0: are expected. NOAA's Weather Prediction Center has issued a level 3 out of 4 risk of flash flooding for New York City, Long Island, coastal Connecticut, Rhode Island, and southeastern Massachusetts. Israeli Prime Minister Benjamin Netanyahu is rejecting Vice President Vance's claim about the U.S. being the only ally of Israel. Last month, Vance warned Israel it should refrain from attacking the only powerful ally it has with regards to negotiations with Iran. Netanyahu says his nation has many, many friends. I'm Scott Carr.
1: For Northwest Indiana, quiet conditions over the next few days. Rain chances move in later in the week. Mostly clear skies tonight. Temperatures drop into the low to mid 60s. Sunny for our Tuesday, highs in the low 80s. Clear skies tomorrow night, low again in the low 60s. Wednesday, sunny and warmer, highs in the mid to upper 80s. Thursday, showers and thunderstorms possible in the afternoon with highs in the mid 80s. Friday, showers likely with a high near 80. That's your forecast.

The Country Station, Indiana 105. Hello there. How's it going? It's Brooke, and yes, it's Monday already. What happened? What happened to our three-day weekend? Boy, that went by quickly. A little bit of rain, but still a lot of fireworks. And they're still going off in my neighborhood. I have a feeling they're going to be for quite some time.

Caps rolling over, laid back in a thrift store beach chair, dropping limes in a Corona. But she looks back, yeah, she throws me a kiss like, honey, I sure want you. And it's 103 between her and me, and only 92 in Daytona.

The Country Station, Indiana 105. And if that heat and humidity last week was getting to ya, looks like we get a break this week. Yeah, highs, it's looking like just in the mid-80s. Not too bad. Buffy.

0: For Northwest Indiana, temperatures tonight around 63, north wind 5 to 10 miles per hour. Sunny skies for our Tuesday, highs will be in the low 80s. Clear skies tomorrow night, a low in the low 60s. Wednesday, sunny and warmer with a high in the mid 80s. Thursday, showers and thunderstorms possible in the afternoon, otherwise partly sunny with a high again in the mid to upper 80s. Chance of showers on Friday with a high near 80. Saturday, things dry out again with highs in the low 80s. That's your forecast.
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Kelly Blake Shelton, he had a busy weekend because he and his wife Gwen were invited to the wedding of the year. Yes, he was at Taylor Swift and Travis Kelce's wedding. 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
1: One of the biggest matches ever for the U.S. men's soccer team takes place tonight. The team's looking to advance to the World Cup's quarterfinals for the first time since 2002. This as star U.S. striker Flo Balogun had his red card ban suspended, allowing him to play tonight. The winner of tonight's match faces Spain Friday in Los Angeles. As sports betting outlets are seeing record action with the FIFA World Cup, Fox News reports analysts have estimated worldwide wagers have reached $50 billion. In fact, this year's World Cup's expected to become the biggest betting event in history. They report in the U.S., Americans are expected to wager more than $3 billion on the matches. The threat of life-threatening flash floods is escalating for about 60 million people in the Northeast, Mid-Atlantic, and Southern New England. NOAA's Weather Prediction Center issued a level 3 out of 4 risk of flash flooding for New York City, Long Island, coastal Connecticut, Rhode Island, and southeastern Massachusetts. I'm Scott Carr.
2: Forecast for Northwest Indiana, dry conditions through the middle of the week, and then we have some rain chances returning towards the end of the week. Humidity's still a little high as well. Lows around 63 tonight. Sunny skies for a Tuesday with a high around 81. Clear skies Tuesday night, low 62. Wednesday, sunny with a high near 86. Partly sunny Thursday, showers and thunderstorms possible in the afternoon with a high again near 86. Showers likely on Friday with highs near 80.

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That is just a bad, bad thing to have happen. And you can get tie-outs. 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And you can find tie-outs at 15% off right now at Healthy Paws. 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

The Porter County Fair is this month, and we want to hook you up with tickets to the fair's main stage acts. Okay, Bailey Zimmerman, Max McNown, Trace Atkins. We have tickets for all these shows. Okay, what you need to do, though, is listen Friday, this Friday, for your chance to call in and win tickets to one of those shows. It all happens right here on Indiana.

0: For Northwest Indiana, mostly clear skies tonight, a low around 63. Sunny for our Tuesday tomorrow, high around 81 with a light north wind 5 to 10 miles per hour. Clear skies tomorrow night, low around 62. Wednesday sunny, warmer with a high near 86. Wednesday night mostly clear, low 66. Showers and thunderstorms return Thursday afternoon with a high near 86. Showers and storms Thursday night into Friday, highs near 80 on Friday. That's your forecast.
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And you know, I was thinking about this. The rule of not being allowed to have a grill at your apartment, that's the dumbest thing ever. That's the only reason that I wasn't grilling this weekend. I hope that you were, though. I smelled grills fired up, and boy, did they smell good.

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1: The U.S. men's soccer team is playing in one of its biggest matches ever. They're taking on Belgium, looking to advance to the World Cup's quarterfinals for the first time since 2002. Star striker for the U.S. Flo Balogun is starting after he had his red card ban suspended, allowing him to play tonight. A life-threatening flash flood threat's in effect for nearly 60 million people across the Northeast, Mid-Atlantic, and Southern New England. Heavy rain and thunderstorms that hit the region over the weekend are creating prime conditions for flash flooding as more rounds of rain are expected. The extreme heat that's been gripping the eastern half of the nation's being blamed for at least 25 deaths. More than 150 million Americans were subjected to record-setting heat on the 4th of July. President Trump's leaving the White House tonight, headed to Turkey for the NATO summit. The meeting comes at a tense time, with Trump complaining that our European allies, in his words, weren't there for us in the early weeks of the Iran war. I'm Scott Carr.
2: For Northwest Indiana, quiet conditions over the next few days. Rain chances move in later in the week. Mostly clear skies tonight. Temperatures drop into the low to mid 60s. Sunny for our Tuesday, highs in the low 80s. Clear skies tomorrow night, low again in the low 60s. Wednesday, sunny and warmer, highs in the mid to upper 80s. Thursday, showers and thunderstorms possible in the afternoon with highs in the mid 80s. Friday, showers likely with a high near 80. That's your forecast.

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And you know, Indiana 105 can set you up with a free car pass. All you have to do is play Mike's Movie Quiz, and that'll happen Thursday afternoon at 4:40.

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0: For Northwest Indiana, temperatures tonight around 63, a north wind 5 to 10 miles per hour. Sunny skies for our Tuesday, highs will be in the low 80s. Clear skies tomorrow night, a low in the low 60s. Wednesday, sunny and warmer with a high in the mid 80s. Thursday, showers and thunderstorms possible in the afternoon, otherwise partly sunny with a high again in the mid to upper 80s. Chance of showers on Friday with a high near 80. Saturday, things dry out again with highs in the low 80s. That's your forecast.
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1: One of the biggest matches ever for the U.S. men's soccer team is underway. Taking on Belgium, looking to advance to the World Cup's quarterfinals for the first time since 2002. Star striker for the U.S., Flo Balogun, starting after he had his red card ban suspended. President Trump applauded that decision, saying that he had asked for a review of the situation. NATO leaders gather in Turkey this week for a summit as the Trump administration continues to scrutinize the transatlantic alliance. The summit kicks off Tuesday in Ankara, where European leaders are bracing for a future in which the U.S. plays a smaller role in security and defense. Another expected focus of the summit, the ongoing Russia-Ukraine war. A judge in Washington, D.C. has ruled the accused January 6th pipe bomber is not covered by President Trump's pardons for the alleged Capitol rioters. The U.S. District Judge rejected the argument from Brian Cole Jr.'s lawyers that Trump's clemency grant for the alleged rioters applies to Cole. I'm Scott Carr.
2: Forecast for Northwest Indiana, dry conditions through the middle of the week, and then we have some rain chances returning towards the end of the week. Humidity's still a little high as well. Lows around 63 tonight. Sunny skies for a Tuesday with a high around 81. Clear skies Tuesday night, low 62. Wednesday, sunny with a high near 86. Partly sunny Thursday, showers and thunderstorms possible in the afternoon with a high again near 86. Showers likely on Friday with highs near 80.

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0: For Northwest Indiana, mostly clear skies tonight, a low around 63. Sunny for our Tuesday tomorrow, high around 81, with a light north wind 5 to 10 miles per hour. Clear skies tomorrow night, low around 62. Wednesday sunny, warmer, with a high near 86. Wednesday night, mostly clear, low 66. Showers and thunderstorms return Thursday afternoon with a high near 86. Showers and storms Thursday night into Friday, highs near 80 on Friday. That's your forecast.
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The Country Station, Indiana 105, and I was just reading this story about this guy from London. And he came over to the United States to watch the World Cup. But his family got really, really concerned and reported him missing because he never checked in. Well, he was so busy watching the World Cup, he ended up losing his phone somewhere along the way, and he didn't care. So, kind of a happy ending.

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1: Temperatures are going to surge, and as a result, it's going to get hot around here.
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1: The United States men's soccer team's hopes of winning the World Cup have been dashed. The team crashed out of the round of 16 against Belgium following a 4-1 loss from Seattle. The U.S. still hasn't made the quarterfinals of the World Cup since 2002. Iran's military has fired at least two missiles at commercial vessels moving through the Strait of Hormuz on Monday night, that from two U.S. officials cited by Axios. The reported strikes jeopardize a memo of understanding signed less than 3 weeks ago in which Iran agreed to stop attacks in the strait. It also follows the expiration of a separate one-week arrangement between the U.S. and Iran. NATO leaders gather in Turkey this week for a summit as the Trump administration continues to scrutinize the transatlantic alliance. The summit kicks off Tuesday in Ankara, where European leaders are bracing for a future in which the U.S. plays a smaller role in security and defense. Also expected to be in focus is the ongoing Russia-Ukraine war. I'm Scott Carr.
2: For Northwest Indiana, quiet conditions over the next few days. Rain chances move in later in the week. Mostly clear skies tonight. Temperatures drop into the low to mid 60s. Sunny for our Tuesday, highs in the low 80s. Clear skies tomorrow night, low again in the low 60s. Wednesday, sunny and warmer, highs in the mid to upper 80s. Thursday, showers and thunderstorms possible in the afternoon with highs in the mid 80s. Friday, showers likely with a high near 80. That's your forecast.

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Now, this is where Mullet Man will give you just a whole bunch of weekend ideas. 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

0: For Northwest Indiana, temperatures tonight around 63, and north wind 5 to 10 miles per hour. Sunny skies for our Tuesday, highs will be in the low 80s. Clear skies tomorrow night, a low in the low 60s. Wednesday, sunny and warmer with a high in the mid 80s. Thursday, showers and thunderstorms possible in the afternoon, otherwise partly sunny with a high again in the mid to upper 80s. Chance of showers on Friday with a high near 80. Saturday, things dry out again with highs in the low 80s. That's your forecast.
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What is Porter County Fair Friday, you ask? Well, it's an opportunity for you to win tickets to some of the main stage acts at this year's fair. Just listen to Indiana 105 this Friday. In the morning, you can win tickets to see Bailey Zimmerman. That's with Katie Day. Then in the afternoon, you can win tickets to see Max McNown with Alicia Desone. And then the Mullet Man will have tickets to see Trace Adkins. And this is all this Friday. Help us try.

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2: The United States World Cup run is over. The team crashed out of the round of 16 against Belgium following a 4-1 loss. A bad misplay by goalkeeper Matt Freese spotted Belgium a 3-1 lead, and that effectively ended the game. The U.S. still hasn't made the quarterfinals of the World Cup since 2002. NATO leaders gather in Turkey this week for a summit as the Trump administration continues to scrutinize the transatlantic alliance. The summit kicks off Tuesday in Ankara, where European leaders are bracing for a future in which the U.S. plays a smaller role in security and defense. Also expected to be in focus, the ongoing Russia-Ukraine war. Iran's military has fired at least two missiles at commercial vessels moving through the Strait of Hormuz. Two U.S. officials cited by Axios say it happened Monday night. The reported strikes would jeopardize a memo of understanding signed less than 3 weeks ago in which Iran agreed to stop attacks in the strait. I'm Scott Carr.
3: For Northwest Indiana, dry for the next couple of days. Rain chances return towards the end of the work week. Low this morning around 63. Sunny with a high near 81 for our Tuesday today. Low later tonight around 62. Wednesday, sunny with a high near 86. Thursday, showers and thunderstorms likely mainly in the afternoon. High near 86. Showers and storms continue Thursday night with a low near 66. Friday, showers likely with a high near 80.

0: For Northwest Indiana, mostly clear skies to start off our Tuesday, low around 63. Sunny skies, highs in the low 80s for our Tuesday today, a light north wind, 5 to 10 miles per hour. Still feeling that humidity out there. Low around 62 later tonight. Sunny, warmer for Wednesday with a high near 86. Showers and thunderstorms back in the forecast on Thursday, mainly in the afternoon hours with a high near 86. Showers again on Friday with highs near 80. That's your forecast.
1: 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It brings the heat.
2: Temperatures are going to surge, and as a result, it's going to get hot around here.
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1: Israeli Prime Minister Benjamin Netanyahu is pushing back on Vice President Vance's remarks regarding Israeli officials' criticism of the Trump administration's peace deal with Iran. Last month, Vance warned that Israel should refrain from, quote, attacking the only powerful ally it has. But according to Netanyahu, his nation has many, many friends. Netanyahu also touted Israel's cyber and technological capabilities when responding to Vance's remarks. Iran's military has fired at least two missiles at commercial vessels moving through the Strait of Hormuz on Monday night, as according to two U.S. officials cited by Axios. The reported strikes jeopardize a memorandum of understanding signed less than 3 weeks ago in which Iran agreed to stop attacks in the strait. The United States World Cup run is over. The team crashed out of the round of 16 against Belgium following a 4-1 loss in Seattle. The U.S. has not made the quarterfinals of the World Cup since 2002. I'm Tammy Trujillo.
2: For Northwest Indiana, temperatures this morning in the low to mid 60s. Sunny skies for a Tuesday today, a high around 81, a light north wind 5 to 10 miles per hour. Clear skies later tonight, lows again in the low 60s. Sunny and warmer for Wednesday, highs in the mid to upper 80s. Wednesday night mostly clear, low in the mid 60s. Showers and storms back in the forecast on Thursday afternoon with highs again in the mid 80s. Showers likely on Friday with highs near 80. That's your forecast.

0: For Northwest Indiana, dry for the next couple of days. Rain chances return towards the end of the work week. Low this morning around 63. Sunny with a high near 81 for our Tuesday today. Low later tonight around 62. Wednesday, sunny with a high near 86. Thursday, showers and thunderstorms likely mainly in the afternoon. High near 86. Showers and storms continue Thursday night with a low near 66. Friday, showers likely with a high near 80.
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1: Israeli Prime Minister Benjamin Netanyahu is pushing back on Vice President Vance's remarks about Israeli officials' criticism of the Trump administration's peace deal with Iran. Last month, Vance warned that Israel should refrain from, quote, attacking the only powerful ally it has, but Netanyahu said his nation has many, many friends. NATO leaders are gathering this week in Turkey for a summit as the Trump administration continues to scrutinize the transatlantic alliance. The summit kicks off Tuesday in Ankara, where European leaders are bracing for a future in which the U.S. plays a smaller role in security and defense. Two more countries have punched their tickets to the World Cup quarterfinal round. Spain made it with a 1-0 win over Portugal. After the match, Portugal's Cristiano Ronaldo announced his World Cup retirement. In the nightcap, America's dreams were crushed with a 4-1 loss to Belgium in Seattle. The U.S. hasn't made the quarterfinals now since 2002. The round of 16 wraps up on Tuesday with Argentina facing Egypt and Switzerland battling Colombia. I'm Tammy Trujillo.
2: For Northwest Indiana, mostly clear skies to start off our Tuesday, low around 63. Sunny skies, highs in the low 80s for our Tuesday today, a light north wind, 5 to 10 miles per hour. Still feeling that humidity out there. Low around 62 later tonight. Sunny, warmer for Wednesday with a high near 86. Showers and thunderstorms back in the forecast on Thursday, mainly in the afternoon hours with a high near 86. Showers again on Friday with highs near 80. That's your forecast.

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0: For Northwest Indiana, temperatures this morning in the low to mid 60s. Sunny skies for a Tuesday today, a high around 81, a light north wind 5 to 10 miles per hour. Clear skies later tonight, lows again in the low 60s. Sunny and warmer for Wednesday, highs in the mid to upper 80s. Wednesday night mostly clear, low in the mid 60s. Showers and storms back in the forecast on Thursday afternoon with highs again in the mid 80s. Showers likely on Friday with highs near 80. That's your forecast.
1: 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It brings the heat.
2: Temperatures are going to surge, and as a result, it's going to get hot around here.
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1: Ahead of this week's NATO summit in Turkey, President Trump is out with a warning that the U.S. will either make a deal with Iran or, quote, finish the job. Trump made the remark while speaking to reporters in the Oval Office on Monday. Peace talks between the two countries are set to resume after the funeral for Iran's supreme leader. An elite team of Northern Virginia first responders is coming home after helping with disaster relief work in Venezuela. Virginia Task Force 1 was demobilized by the State Department on Monday. Dozens of team members and six trained rescue dogs were sent to the South American country last month after two earthquakes led to over 3,000 deaths. Microsoft is cutting 3,200 jobs from its struggling Xbox video game business. The move comes as part of a broader push by Microsoft to lower its labor costs. It also follows voluntary buyouts the company started offering to employees in May. Microsoft will immediately eliminate 1,600 positions, while other jobs will be cut as four game development studios leave the Xbox unit. I'm Tammy Trujillo.
2: For Northwest Indiana, dry for the next couple of days. Rain chances return towards the end of the work week. Low this morning around 63. Sunny with a high near 81 for our Tuesday today. Low later tonight around 62. Wednesday, sunny with a high near 86. Thursday, showers and thunderstorms likely mainly in the afternoon. High near 86. Showers and storms continue Thursday night with a low near 66. Friday, showers likely with a high near 80.

For Northwest Indiana, mostly clear skies to start off our Tuesday, low around 63. Sunny skies, highs in the low 80s for our Tuesday today, a light north wind, 5 to 10 miles per hour. Still feeling that humidity out there. Low around 62 later tonight. Sunny, warmer for Wednesday with a high near 86. Showers and thunderstorms back in the forecast on Thursday, mainly in the afternoon hours with a high near 86.

0: 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Showers again on Friday with highs near 80. That's your forecast.
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1: President Trump says Iran will make a deal or the U.S. will finish the job. While speaking from the Oval Office on Monday, Trump said it won't be tough to finish the job, but he would rather make a deal. Peace talks between the two countries are set to resume after the funeral for Iran's supreme leader. Thousands are packing the streets of Pamplona, Spain for the annual Running of the Bulls. Here's Tammy Trujillo.
2: The centuries-old tradition is part of the festival of San Fermin, the town's patron saint. Starting this morning, several bulls weighing more than 1,300 pounds will be let loose through the narrow streets of the old quarter, behind hundreds of people who will run for safety. Not everybody makes it. Several are injured each year, and 16 people have been killed over the last 100 years. The bulls will run each morning through July 14th. I'm Tammy Trujillo.
1: And the United States World Cup run has come to an end. The team crashed out of the round of 16 against Belgium following a 4-1 loss from Seattle. I'm Mark Mayfield.
3: For Northwest Indiana, temperatures this morning in the low to mid 60s. Sunny skies for a Tuesday today, a high around 81, a light north wind 5 to 10 miles per hour. Clear skies later tonight, lows again in the low 60s. Sunny and warmer for Wednesday, highs in the mid to upper 80s. Wednesday night mostly clear, low in the mid 60s. Showers and storms back in the forecast on Thursday afternoon with highs again in the mid 80s. Showers likely on Friday with highs near 80. That's your forecast.

for Northwest Indiana. Dry for the next couple of days. Rain chances return towards the end of the work week. Low this morning around 63. Sunny with a high near 81 for our Tuesday today.

0: Low later tonight around 62. Wednesday, sunny with a high near 86. Thursday, showers and thunderstorms likely mainly in the afternoon. High near 86. Showers and storms continue Thursday night with a low near 66. Friday, showers likely with a high near 80.
1: 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It brings the heat.
2: Temperatures are going to surge, and as a result, it's going to get hot around here.
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Potts Farm was a place to go. Load the truck up, hit the dirt road. Jump the barbed wire, spread the word. Light the bonfire and call the girls. King in the can and the Marlboro man. Jack and Jim were a few good men. Where you learn how to kiss and cuss and fight too. Better watch out for the boys in blue. And all this small town, he said, she said. Ain't it funny how rumors spread like I know something y'all don't know. 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Watch your mouth. 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I'm tired of talking, man. Y'all ain't listening. Them old

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1: NATO leaders are gathering in Turkey this week for a summit as the Trump administration continues to scrutinize the transatlantic alliance. The summit kicks off today in Ankara, where European leaders are bracing for a future in which the U.S. plays a smaller role in security and defense. A judge in Washington, D.C. has ruled the accused January the 6th pipe bomber is not covered by President Trump's pardons for the alleged Capitol rioters. Here's Scott Carr.
2: The U.S. District Judge rejected the argument from Brian Cole Jr.'s lawyers that Trump's clemency grant for the alleged rioters applies to Cole. In the ruling, the judge said that Cole had not been convicted of the conduct at issue when the president issued the pardon. Cole is accused of planting pipe bombs outside the Republican National Committee and Democratic National Committee on the eve of the January 6, 2021 Capitol riot. I'm Scott Carr.
1: And the United States World Cup run has come to an end. The team crashed out of the round of 16 against Belgium, following a 4-1 loss from Seattle. I'm Mark Mayfield.
3: HealthLink will again be hosting several community health fairs across northern Indiana starting this month to help families prepare for the back-to-school season. 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We've shared more information on the Region News Team Facebook page. In Valparaiso, the Art Walk at Cumberland Crossing is hosting 20 new works by 14 artists. The new exhibit will be on display through May 2027. It features larger-than-life poppies, soaring musical forms, imaginative wildlife, and bold contemporary designs. New this year, visitors can use a free app to hear from participating artists about the inspiration and process behind their featured works. The City of Valparaiso is also hosting a Community Choice Award through the platform. Residents are encouraged to explore the exhibit and vote for their favorite sculpture by October 1st. Indiana Dunes Tourism has launched a new Indiana Dunes Tourism app available on the App Store and Google Play. It's billed as a free all-in-one user's guide to exploring the Indiana Dunes and its surrounding communities. Officials say the app features interactive maps showing beaches, trails, parks, and communities, dining, shopping, and local business listings, event calendars with festivals, concerts, and activities, coupons and discounts, and even insider tips to help users explore like locals. We've shared more information on our Facebook page. 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I'm Jamie Foster with the Region News Team.
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5: Checking the roadways eastbound 8094. We have reports of an accident near Indianapolis Boulevard. We're not seeing too many slowdowns as a result of this accident, but we will keep our eye on it for you once again. Eastbound 8094. An accident reported near Indianapolis Boulevard. No backups as of yet, but we will continue to keep an eye on that spot for you. On the westbound side of the Warman Expressway, everything looking clear on the Indiana side of things. Indiana Toll Road moving at posted speeds both directions between the state line and the Portage Toll. Bishop Ford Freeway, overnight road work picking up at 5 a.m. in both directions, looking good in that stretch yesterday where we had some flooding between 130th and Sibley Boulevard. I-65 looks good as well, both directions between 8094 and Rensselaer. And no major issues to tell you about right now on US 30, US 231, US 41, US 6, Indiana 2, or State Road 49. If you see a traffic trouble spot, you can let us know about it on the Traffic Tip Hotline at 219-405-7743.

0: Please be sure that it's safe to call before you do so. Busing continuing on the South Shore line between Hammond and East Chicago. I'm Carl Berner, Region News Team Traffic.
1: For Northwest Indiana, sunny skies today with highs in the low 80s. We'll be mostly clear again tonight with lows in the low 60s. Sunny again Wednesday with highs in the mid 80s. We'll be in the mid 80s again on Thursday with mostly sunny skies to start the day. Showers are likely in the afternoon. Friday, showers and thunderstorms likely with highs in the upper 70s. We'll dry out for Saturday, partly sunny with highs in the low 80s. That's your region forecast.
2: 505, good morning. Taking a look around the region. Valparaiso 64, Crown Point 65, and Michigan City at 66.

Heartache on the dance floor and the soccer field. That one hurt last night. Belgium and USA squared off on the soccer field and we lost. So that was pretty sad. And now we're the last host country to be knocked out. So I guess that means that we're all rooting for France now. France was deemed to be the favorite in the World Cup. They advanced to the quarterfinals round. And France was America's first ally. So we might as well root for our number one friend. They're taking on Morocco on Thursday at 3 o'clock.

Dylan Scott on the Country Station. It is Indiana 105. Good morning. I'm Katie. And Tuesdays can sometimes be the biggest hurdle of the week. That's exactly why, though. We're here to kickstart your day.

0: of married couples. But is it really worth celebrating? We'll see what you think next.
1: Checking the roadways, eastbound 8094 at Indianapolis Boulevard, an accident reported with the left lane blocked. Taking a look at the maps, though, not slowing things down too badly, but once we get some more volume in the area, could see some backups. We'll keep an eye on that spot for you. Westbound side of the Borman Expressway is clear. Inbound on the Bishop Ford Freeway, construction occurring with overnight road work getting picked up. Not seeing any delays inbound or outbound at this time. Klein Avenue up toward BP and the Marina, no troubles in or out at this time, although the west and eastbound ramps from 8094 to southbound Klein Avenue remain closed through August the 7th for road work. Indiana Toll Road looks good between the state line and the Portage Tollway in both directions, and I-65 as well looking good both directions between 8094 and Rensselaer. If you see a traffic trouble spot, let us know on the traffic tip hotline, 219-405-7743. Please be sure that it's safe to call before you do so. South Shore trains operating on a weekend holiday schedule until further notice, with busing continuing as well between Hammond and East Chicago. I'm Carl Berner, Region News Team Traffic.
2: For Northwest Indiana, sunny with highs in the low 80s today. Mostly clear tonight with temperatures dropping into the low 60s. Mid 80s on Wednesday with lots of sunshine. Mostly sunny Thursday with highs in the mid 80s. Showers are likely in the afternoon. Friday, more showers and thunderstorms with highs in the upper 70s. Will dry out for Saturday, partly sunny with highs in the low 80s. That's your region forecast.
3: 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Valparaiso at 64. Cedar Lake 65 and Gary at 68.
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Moving on. You hate to see a couple that you thought was so strong decide to split ways. And it's happened a lot this year already out of Nashville. Country star John Party and his wife Summer announced just last week that they're getting a divorce after 5 years together. I think most people were surprised by this because we just got the news a few weeks before that about Jelly Roll and his wife Bunny XO separating. And then way earlier this year in January, it became official. Keith Urban and Nicole Kidman had parted ways. And while it seems like something that does happen from time to time, is it worth throwing a divorce party for? We're going to see what you think in 6 minutes about this new trend on Indiana 105.

0: Some words just have a negative connotation to them, and one that has had that for years is the Big D. And I don't mean Dallas. It's Katie on Indiana 105. And just saying the word divorce, most people would say it carries a strong negative connotation with it. And I can attest to that. When my parents got divorced, I was just 8 years old. Pretty sure I was the first kid with divorced parents among my classmates. And I remember the gossip train that began. 7 and 8 year old classmates came up to me and apologized. And I'm like, trust me, they get along better as friends anyway. And while it may have been the best move for the sake of the home atmosphere, I don't know if it warrants a party. My friend Crystal announced on Facebook a few weeks ago that she and her husband were wrapping up the divorce paperwork and court agreements. And over the weekend, it became official. She posted this photo of a custom cake that she had made. It said, "Happily divorced." Along with that photo, Crystal said her reasoning for the cake. She says she can celebrate the divorce however she wants to. But she's not the only one doing this. A lot of divorcees have been participating in this trend to commemorate a fresh start and a new beginning to finding themselves again, which proves that the Big D doesn't always have to stand for disaster. Sometimes it just stands for dessert and apparently really good cake.
1: In Lake County, NDOT says the intersection of US 231 and Klein Avenue will close to traffic in all directions tomorrow for roundabout construction. This will be a full closure and motorists should seek alternate routes. Construction will be ongoing through late September. COP Cycling for Survivors says its 25th annual bicycle tour enters the region July 10th. The 13-day, nearly 1,000-mile ride honors Indiana law enforcement officers who have died in the line of duty and continues the organization's mission of supporting their survivors. The support truck displays portraits of recently fallen officers and anniversary dates of others. Cyclists travel from Mishawaka to Merrillville July 10th. On July 11th, they'll ride from Merrillville to Kentland, and on July 12th, Kentland to Terre Haute. The ride ends July 18th, Bloomington to Crown Hill Cemetery, Indianapolis. Cyclists interested in participating in all or part of the ride are invited to contact the organization. In Chesterton, the town says its Sustainability Commission will host another beach cleanup at Indiana Dunes State Park. They'll provide 5-gallon buckets for volunteer groups to collect litter along the beach and in the parking lots 8 to 10 a.m. this Sunday, July 12th. Those wanting to participate are asked to register online. If you visited a state park and taken an amazing photo, you might want to enter it into America's State Parks 2026 photo contest. The grand prize is $10,000.

0: $1,000. This is the 10th year for the contest. The deadline is July 15th. We've shared more information on the Region News Team Facebook page. 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I'm Jamie Foster.
1: Checking the roadways, eastbound 8094, an accident blocking the left lane just before Indianapolis Boulevard. We're showing a moderate volume between Calumet Avenue and the accident scene. We'll continue to watch that spot for you. Westbound side of 8094, looking good here in the region. Inbound Bishop Ford Freeway, moderate to heavy volume now from the Stony Island split up toward 95th. Both directions of the Indiana Toll Road look good between the Portage Toll and the state line. Klein Avenue up toward BP and the Marina, no major issues to tell you about at this time. I-65 looks good both directions between 8094 and Rensselaer, and no major issues right now on US 30, US 41, US 231, US 6, Indiana 2, or State Road 49. If you see a traffic trouble spot, you can let us know all about it on the traffic tip hotline, 219-405-7743. Please be sure that it's safe to call before you do so. South Shore trains on a weekend holiday schedule while they continue to work on that train derailment in East Chicago, with busing continuing between Hammond and East Chicago. I'm Carl Berner, Region News Team Traffic.
0: For Northwest Indiana, lots of sunshine today with highs in the low 80s. Temperatures will fall into the low 60s tonight under mostly clear skies. Sunny again on Wednesday with highs in the mid 80s. Mid 80s on Thursday with mostly sunny skies to start the day, then showers move in the afternoon. A little cooler on Friday with highs in the upper 70s. Showers and thunderstorms are likely. We dry out Saturday, partly sunny with highs in the low 80s. That's your region forecast.
2: 532 in the region, and Winfield is at 65. Dyer 65, Munster 66.
1: I'm Carl Berner with sports. The United States World Cup run is over, with star striker Folarin Balogun's one-match ban reversed. The team still crashed out of the round of 16 with a 4-1 loss against Belgium from Seattle last night. America conceded a goal less than 10 minutes into the match, but Malik Tillman scored his second free kick of the tournament to tie things up in the 31st minute. The Stars and Stripes allowed a goal just 61 seconds later, though, and a misplay by goalkeeper Matt Fries spotted Belgium a 3-1 lead and effectively ended the game. The U.S. still hasn't made the quarterfinals of the World Cup since 2002. The round of 16 wraps up today with Argentina facing Egypt and Switzerland battling Colombia. The Cubs are back on the diamond tonight, the team battling Pete Alonso and the Orioles in the first of three games from Baltimore. Matthew Boyd takes the mound, while Baltimore will counter with Shane Baz. The Cubs still looking up at Milwaukee in the NL Central standings. Meanwhile, the White Sox also back in action tonight, with the team squaring off against Willier Abreu and the Red Sox to open a three-game series on the south side. Noah Schultz will get the start opposite Payton Tolle. The White Sox currently with a one-game lead in the American League Central. The Indiana Fever continuing their four-game road trip tomorrow. Indiana will visit the LA Sparks, with the Fever looking to extend their winning streak to three games. And several Americans are advancing to the next round after the seventh day at Wimbledon. Taylor Fritz collected a straight-set victory over Alexander Bublik in the fourth round of men's singles. Meanwhile, Austin Krajicek is moving on, with partner Nikola Metkic and Alexander Kovacevic pulled off the upset alongside Tisani Kokkinenis in men's doubles. Elsewhere, Christian Harrison collected a win with Zhang Shuai to advance to the semifinals in mixed doubles. In women's singles, Madison Keys and Ashlyn Kruger were both knocked out after falling in straight sets. I'm Carl Berner with sports.

Is Gen Z the generation that changes toxic work culture, or are they just being difficult? A group of Gen Z employees walked out on the job, and you can decide if they had a valid reason for doing so or not. In just 6 minutes on Indiana 105, here's Luke Bryan.

You could have the best job in the world, but every worker has those days when you ask yourself the question, do I have to actually put up with this? Well, if it's in regards to faulty air conditioning, you could lead a silent protest like this group of Gen Z employees. Hey, it's Katie on Indiana 105. Some people may think

0: that this is over the top or risky, because after all, you need to have some kind of regular income if you want to pay your monthly bills. But that didn't stop this group of Gen Z workers from staging a walkout after the air conditioning stopped working while they were on the job. Eventually, with it being a hot day, the workplace conditions became unbearable, and these younger employees refused to work any longer in the discomfort. So the entire Gen Z group walked across the stage to a nearby cafe and informed HR that they would return as soon as the AC was fixed. And here's what's crazy. HR actually sided with the employees and backed them up on it. So was it a bold move or just common sense? Either way, they got the AC fixed, so I would call that a win.
1: Checking the roadways, eastbound 8094, an accident blocking the left lane just before Indianapolis Boulevard. We're showing a moderate volume between Calumet Avenue and the accident scene. We'll continue to watch that spot for you. Westbound side of 8094, looking good here in the region. Inbound Bishop Ford Freeway, moderate to heavy volume now from the Stony Island split up toward 95th. Both directions of the Indiana Toll Road look good between the Portage Toll and the state line. Klein Avenue up toward BP and the Marina, no major issues to tell you about at this time. I-65 looks good both directions between 8094 and Rensselaer, and no major issues right now on US 30, US 41, US 231, US 6, Indiana 2, or State Road 49. If you see a traffic trouble spot, you can let us know all about it on the traffic tip hotline, 219-405-7743. Please be sure that it's safe to call before you do so. South Shore trains on a weekend holiday schedule while they continue to work on that train derailment in East Chicago, with busing continuing between Hammond and East Chicago. I'm Carl Berner, Region News Team Traffic.
2: For Northwest Indiana, sunny skies today with highs in the low 80s. We'll be mostly clear again tonight with lows in the low 60s. Sunny again Wednesday with highs in the mid 80s. We'll be in the mid 80s again on Thursday with mostly sunny skies to start the day. Showers are likely in the afternoon. Friday, showers and thunderstorms likely with highs in the upper 70s. We'll dry out for Saturday, partly sunny with highs in the low 80s. That's your region forecast.
0: 547, good morning in the region. Valparaiso 64, Winfield 65, and Hebron at 65.
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0: Team USA may be out of the World Cup, but I think it's safe to say that we left a lasting impact on our competitors because they discovered ranch, of course. So many people that have traveled here from Europe internationally fell in love with the condiment that they never otherwise knew. But Kane Brown says he feels differently.
1: The smell of it, the look of it, I hate salad, and every time the salad comes out, I think about ranch.
0: I love, though, in the comments, Wingstop responded and said, I bet I can change your mind. So we'll see if he ever ends up trying it. Hey, it's 9 o'clock.

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1: NATO leaders gather in Turkey this week for a summit as the Trump administration continues to scrutinize the transatlantic alliance. The summit kicks off today in Ankara, where European leaders are bracing for a future in which the U.S. plays a smaller role in security and defense. The ongoing Russia-Ukraine war is also expected to be in focus. The death toll in last month's Venezuela earthquakes is now more than 3,500. Some 18,000 people are homeless after the quakes, which struck June 24th. Teams continue to dig through the rubble looking for victims, with machinery digging large trenches for burying the dead. The quakes destroyed more than 60,000 buildings and have left thousands without access to clean water.
2: He's choosing Texas, I can tell.
1: This week's top 10 songs on the Billboard Hot 100 are out. Choosing Texas by Ella Langley is number one. That's the 12th time it's been at the top since its release. I'm Michael Kastner.
3: In Whiting, a 31-year-old man died while in police custody, and now the Whiting Police Department is asking the Lake County Sheriff's Office to help with the investigation. Officials say this is standard protocol for in-custody fatalities and helps ensure transparency. The Sheriff's Office will conduct a thorough and impartial review of the circumstances. The Whiting Police Chief says they are working with the Sheriff's Office and the county coroner to establish an exact timeline and determine the precise cause of death. Two men have been charged in a 2018 homicide in Gary. Police say Jack Daniel was shot and killed in the 5100 block of Georgia Street in March 2018. He was found dead in a vehicle with multiple gunshot wounds. Willie Wallace Jr. and Rashad Jerome McCoy were arrested on multiple charges, including murder and attempted robbery. Wallace is being held at the Winnebago County Jail in Wisconsin, pending extradition to Indiana, while McCoy is currently in prison on unrelated charges. In Merrillville, the town has closed Grand Boulevard at East 97th Avenue for a roadside ditching project. Officials say work will take about 2 months to complete. Drivers will need to seek alternate routes. For the Region News Team, I'm Jamie Foster. 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
5: Checking the roadways, eastbound 8094, traffic backing up just past Torrance, solid congestion all the way to an accident scene just before Indianapolis Boulevard. Looks like we've got police activity at Calumet Avenue with the three right lanes appearing to be closed due to police activity in that spot. We'll continue to keep an eye on that area for you. Again, if you're eastbound 8094, slowing down just past Torrance, jammed up from that spot all the way past an accident scene on your approach to Indianapolis Boulevard. On the westbound side of the Borman Expressway, a gapers delay now, Indianapolis Boulevard.

0: Boulevard toward Calumet Avenue. If you're inbound on the Bishop Ford Freeway, moderate volume from the Stony Island split up into the south side of Chicago. No major issues on the Indiana Toll Road. Everything looking good both directions between the Portage Toll and the state line. Klein Avenue up toward BP and the Marina. No issues in or out at this time. And I-65 looking good between 8094 and Rensselaer. If you see a traffic trouble spot, let us know on the traffic tip hotline at 219-405-7743. Please be sure that it's safe to call before you do so. Weekend holiday schedules continuing on the South Shoreline with busing between Hammond and East Chicago. I'm Carl Berner, Region News Team Traffic.
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2: For Northwest Indiana, sunny with highs in the low 80s today, mostly clear tonight with temperatures dropping into the low 60s. Mid-80s on Wednesday with lots of sunshine, mostly sunny Thursday with highs in the mid-80s. Showers are likely in the afternoon. Friday, more showers and thunderstorms with highs in the upper 70s. Will dry out for Saturday, partly sunny with highs in the low 80s. That's your region forecast.
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0: I was telling you about this group of Gen Z workers that decided to stage a walkout because they refused to work in the uncomfortable conditions in their workplace. And when I say uncomfortable, I mean their air conditioning broke. HR ended up fixing it and all is well now, but Kevin, you didn't really have sympathy.
1: I say boo-hoo to them.
0: Well, I totally get it, Kevin, because Kevin, if you work in the mill, and it can get extremely hot there. I remember my dad growing up, he used to not turn on the air conditioning until it absolutely was necessary, like over 100 degree day. So it'd be like mid-July and we would just be sweltering.
1: I grew up without it.
0: See? We've roughed it.
1: I didn't get AC in my house until I think I was late teens.
0: And then you were like, whoa, this is what I've been missing?
1: I know.
0: Well, if you don't have AC at your house, you can always cool down with some ice cream. It is National Ice Cream Month.

0: Corey Kent and Co. Wetzel on the Country Station. It's Indiana 105. Good morning. I'm Katie Day. And if you're just getting in the car, we have a traffic report coming your way in just a few minutes. Some celebrities are living it up today to celebrate their birthday. And happy birthday wishes go out to Tom Sandoval, who is 43 today. You might remember him on Vanderpump Rules. He's been kind of out of the spotlight for the most part until he made this brief appearance on last year's season of America's Got Talent.
1: And this band was the only thing that kept me going.
2: So this is kind of like what you want to be doing, obviously, yeah?
1: Yes.
0: I'm still in shock over that. Happy birthday to Tom Sandoval. Also celebrating a birthday today is Jim Gaffigan. He is the big 6-0 today. He's a famous comedian who is actually from the region. He attended Lalamere School in La Porte and then attended Purdue University, where he was a member of the Phi Gamma Delta fraternity. Now Jim Gaffigan is a father of five with his wife Jeannie, and you may remember this part of his stand-up routine.
3: I've never eaten a Hot Pocket and then afterwards been, I'm glad I ate that. I'm always like, I'm gonna die. Hot Pocket!
0: Happy 60th birthday to Jim Gaffigan. Also a happy birthday to Ringo Starr, who turns 86 today. He is a drummer, musician, actor, and singer who was a band member of the Beatles. And fun fact, Ringo Starr actually said

0: sang lead vocals for their hit song, Yellow Submarine.
1: We all live in a yellow submarine.
0: Happy 86th birthday to Ringo Starr. And Maddie Marlowe from Maddie and Tay is celebrating a birthday today. She is 31. You might remember their breakthrough hit, Girl in a Country Song.
2: Being a girl in a country song.
0: After 15 years together, the country duo announced that they would be taking a break, but it is not permanent, so hopefully we'll get new music soon. Now, if you or someone you know is celebrating a birthday, you can always celebrate with us on The Country Station, Indiana 105. Just let us know your birthday's coming up on Facebook at Indiana 105, and when it's your birthday, we shout you out just like we do every day a few minutes after 8:30. 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It's not too late. 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
3: Checking the roadways. Eastbound 8094, a real mess, even backed up now onto the Illinois side. So past 394 on your approach to Torrance Avenue, hitting the brakes, hitting them quickly. Solid congestion from that spot all the way to an accident scene between Calumet Avenue and Indianapolis Boulevard. According to NDOT, we have the four left lanes blocked. So we've got solid congestion with traffic getting by on the right shoulder. We'll continue to keep an eye on that spot for you. Again, that is eastbound 8094 from basically 394 on the Illinois side all the way to the accident scene between Calumet and Indianapolis Boulevard. We have the four left lanes blocked with traffic getting by on the right shoulder. And on the westbound side of 8094, Gapers delay now, which is basically backed up to Kennedy Avenue and closer now to Klein Avenue is what our traffic cameras are showing. So westbound past Klein Avenue, you'll be slowing down. Gapers delay from that spot past the accident scene close to Calumet Avenue. We'll keep an eye on that spot for you as we continue. All other major Northwest Indiana thoroughfares are moving at posted speeds. If you see something, you can let us know on the traffic tip hotline at 219-405-7743, and please be sure that it's safe to call before you do so. I'm Carl Berner, Region News Team Traffic.
4: For Northwest Indiana, lots of sunshine today with highs in the low 80s. Temperatures will fall into the low 60s tonight under mostly clear skies. Sunny again on Wednesday with highs in the mid 80s. Mid 80s on Thursday with mostly sunny skies to start the day, then showers move in the afternoon. A little cooler on Friday with highs in the upper 70s. Showers and thunderstorms are likely. We dry out Saturday, partly sunny with highs in the low 80s. That's your region forecast.
0: 617, good morning. Taking a look around Northwest Indiana, Valparaiso at 60. Lake Station 67 and Munster 66.
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Remember a week ago when I told you there was this ominous countdown on the Garth Brooks official website? Well, now we know what it's for. He is kicking off the Blame It All on My Roots tour, and the first stop is in Indianapolis. Okay, so if you want to see Garth, you could be the first ones in. Tickets go on sale this Friday. 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

0: That is Garth Brooks, and as I just said a few minutes ago, he's coming to Indianapolis. The tickets go on sale next Friday, the 17th at 9 a.m., so make sure you're ready next Friday, and that is going to be for Friday, August 21st, and Saturday, August 22nd. He's got two show dates at Gainbridge Fieldhouse, and we're looking forward to it. I'm Katie Day, and around this time, we post the question of the day, and that question of the day up on Facebook now. Feel free to join the conversation there. Today's question is, if you had to pick a local restaurant to cater your wedding or a big party, which one are you choosing? Reason I ask is because all these minor details have been coming out about the Taylor Swift, Travis Kelce wedding that happened over the weekend. Allegedly, they used all these local eateries in New York City that Taylor loves to cater the wedding. And so it got me thinking, what local restaurants here would be worthy of catering? I'm going to go with either La Peep because I love breakfast and lunch food, make it brunch food. Or the Golden Buffet, because they have pretty much a little bit of everything in Valparaiso there. If you haven't been to the buffet since it opened, it is really cool. I went with my dad last week, and he was even stunned that they not only had an array of food, but they also had a bunch of desserts to choose from, too. So if a local restaurant could cater your wedding, which one are you going with and why? Let us know on Facebook, Indiana 105.
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0: a hose to the Grand Calumet River. The city is testing the river water daily, but they say residents should avoid contact with the water within 1,000 yards of the discharge location. They say the contaminated water could make you ill. In LaPorte, Safe Kids Northwest Indiana is hosting its 3rd annual Safe Kids Day in LaPorte County this Friday, July 10th. It's from 11 a.m. to 2 p.m. at the LaPorte County Family Resource Center on State Road 2. 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I'm Jamie Foster.
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2: Checking the roadways, westbound on the Borman Expressway. We've got traffic backed up all the way past 394 on the Illinois side. Solid congestion all the way to an accident seen between Calumet Avenue and Indianapolis Boulevard. They are making some progress on that accident with NDOT reporting now that two of the left lanes are open, but two of the left lanes still remain blocked as we see traffic once again moving a bit more quickly in the Calumet Avenue area. But again, we've still got solid congestion all the way back to 394 in Illinois. On the westbound side, still a gaper's delay for you on your approach to Klein Avenue. So just past Burr Street on your approach to Klein Avenue, moderate to heavy volume from that spot all the way past the accident scene on the westbound side of the Borman Expressway as well due to a gaper's delay. So we'll continue to keep you updated on the accident on eastbound 8094. All major thoroughfares in northwest Indiana moving at posted speeds. If you're inbound on the Bishop Ford Freeway, moderate to heavy from the Stony Island split up past 95th into the south side of Chicago. If you see a traffic trouble spot, let us know on the traffic tip hotline, 219-405-7743. Please be sure that it's safe to call before you do so. I'm Carl Berner, Region News Team Traffic.
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4: For Northwest Indiana, mostly clear skies tonight, a low around 63. Sunny for our Tuesday tomorrow, high around 81 with a light north wind 5 to 10 miles per hour. Clear skies tomorrow night, low around 62. Wednesday sunny, warmer with a high near 86. Wednesday night, mostly clear, low 60. Showers and thunderstorms return Thursday afternoon with a high near 86. Showers and storms Thursday night into Friday. Highs near 80 on Friday. That's your forecast.
5: 635 on this fine Tuesday morning and right around the region. Here we go. Valparaiso's at 66, St. John 67, and Crown Point at 67.
2: I'm Carl Berner with sports. The United States World Cup run is over with star striker Folarin Balogun's one-match ban reversed. The team still crashed out of the round of 16 with a 4-1 loss against Belgium from Seattle last night. America conceded a goal less than 10 minutes into the match, but Malik Tillman scored his second free kick of the tournament to tie things up in the 31st minute. The Stars and Stripes allowed a goal just 61 seconds later, though, and a misplay by goalkeeper Matt Fries spotted Belgium a 3-1 lead and effectively ended the game. The U.S. still hasn't made the quarterfinals of the World Cup since 2002. The round of 16 wraps up today with Argentina facing Egypt and Switzerland battling Colombia. The Cubs are back on the diamond tonight, the team battling Pete Alonso and the Orioles in the first of three games from Baltimore. Matthew Boyd takes the mound while Baltimore will counter with Shane Baz. The Cubs still looking up at Milwaukee in the NL Central standings. Meanwhile, the White Sox also back in action tonight with the team squaring off against Willier Abreu and the Red Sox to open a three-game series on the south side. Noah Schultz will get the start opposite Peyton Tolle. The White Sox currently with a one-game lead in the American League Central. The Indiana Fever continuing their four-game road trip tomorrow. Indiana will visit the LA Sparks with the Fever looking to extend their winning streak to three games. And several Americans are advancing to the next round after the seventh day at Wimbledon. Taylor Fritz collected a straight set victory over Alexander Bublik in the fourth round of men's

singles. Meanwhile, Austin Krajicek is moving on with partner Nikola Metkic, and Alexander Kovacevic pulled off the upset alongside Tassani Kokkinenis in men's doubles. Elsewhere, Christian Harrison collected a win with Zhang Shuai to advance to the semifinals in mixed doubles. In women's singles, Madison Keys and Ashlyn Kruger were both knocked out after falling in straight sets. I'm Carl Berner with sports.

Nothing causes anxiety faster than a text that simply says, K. If you're an overthinker like me, you're probably racking your brain trying to figure out why this person is mad at you. But there seems to be one emoji that has the same effect, causing division among texters around the world. And we'll see if you're one of its frequent users after Alan Jackson on Indiana 105. Well,

0: Emojis may be able to generally lighten up the tone of a text message or an email, unless you're using the thumbs up emoji. It's Katie on Indiana 105, and the thumbs up emoji may be the most controversial emoji to use, with texters of all ages saying that it's become increasingly divisive. Gen Z and millennials say that a thumbs up can feel a bit blunt and dismissive, or even passive aggressive. And you've heard the saying, perception is everything, right? So it's your word against theirs. At this point, I feel like using any string of words in an email can be perceived as offensive. That's why I might just start replying with a voice memo, the same way that my best friend and I text back and forth throughout the day. Then, there are no emojis to decode, no tone to misinterpret, just the inflection in my voice, and hopefully fewer misunderstandings.
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2: Checking the roadways, westbound on the Borman Expressway. We've got traffic backed up all the way past 394 on the Illinois side. Solid congestion all the way to an accident seen between Calumet Avenue and Indianapolis Boulevard. They are making some progress on that accident with NDOT reporting now that two of the left lanes are open, but two of the left lanes still remain blocked as we see traffic once again moving a bit more quickly in the Calumet Avenue area. But again, we've still got solid congestion all the way back to 394 in Illinois. On the westbound side, still a gaper's delay for you on your approach to Klein Avenue. So just past Burr Street on your approach to Klein Avenue, moderate to heavy volume from that spot all the way past the accident scene on the westbound side of the Borman Expressway as well due to a gaper's delay. So we'll continue to keep you updated on the accident on eastbound 8094. All major thoroughfares in northwest Indiana moving at posted speeds. If you're inbound on the Bishop Ford Freeway, moderate to heavy from the Stony Island split up past 95th into the south side of Chicago. If you see a traffic trouble spot, let us know on the traffic tip hotline, 219-405-7743. Please be sure that it's safe to call before you do so. I'm Carl Berner, Region News Team Traffic.
3: For Northwest Indiana, sunny skies today with highs in the low 80s. We'll be mostly clear again tonight with lows in the low 60s. Sunny again Wednesday with highs in the mid 80s. We'll be in the mid 80s again on Thursday with mostly sunny skies to start the day. Showers are likely in the afternoon. Friday, showers and thunderstorms likely with highs in the upper 70s. We'll dry out for Saturday, partly sunny with highs in the low 80s. That's your region forecast.
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Well, if you're looking to feel inspired, Nate Smith has been working on his weight loss journey, and he's lost over 70 pounds so far. He says he's feeling better, and he said he used to be totally out of breath just tying his shoes. And now, huge game changer. Here he is now on Indiana 105. Girl.

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2: The advisory panel known as the Department of Government Efficiency, or DOGE, is out of business. The final social media post from the group was published over the weekend. The post said the formal mission of DOGE may have come to an end, but that the mission to eliminate waste, fraud, and abuse in government will continue. NATO leaders are meeting in Turkey this week for a summit. The summit kicks off today in Ankara, where European leaders are bracing for a future in which the U.S. plays a smaller role in security and defense. At least $576 million will be up for grabs in tonight's Mega Millions drawing. More from Tammy Trujillo.
3: The cash option on that works out to almost $254 million. Of course, walking away with all that money won't be easy. The odds of winning the grand prize are roughly 1 in 290 million. Good luck. I'm Tammy Trujillo.
2: And NASDAQ futures are falling as chip stocks are struggling. I'm Michael Kastner.
4: In Whiting, a 31-year-old man died while in police custody, and now the Whiting Police Department is asking the Lake County Sheriff's Office to help with the investigation. Officials say this is standard protocol for in-custody fatalities and helps ensure transparency. The Sheriff's Office will conduct a thorough and impartial review of the circumstances. The Whiting Police Chief says they are working with the Sheriff's Office and the County Coroner to establish an exact timeline and determine the precise cause of death. Two men have been charged in a 2018 homicide in Gary. Police say Jack Daniel was shot and killed in the 5100 block of Georgia Street in March 2018. He was found dead in a vehicle with multiple gunshot wounds. Willie Wallace Jr. and Rashad Jerome McCoy were arrested on multiple charges, including murder and attempted robbery. Wallace is being held at the Winnebago County Jail in Wisconsin, pending extradition to Indiana, while McCoy is currently in prison on unrelated charges. In Merrillville, the town has closed Grand Boulevard at East 97th Avenue for a roadside ditching project. Officials say work will take about 2 months to complete. Drivers will need to seek alternate routes. For the Region News Team, I'm Jamie Foster. Your forecast is coming up next.
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5: Checking the roadways and updating you on that situation. Eastbound 8094, still looking at traffic backed up all the way to Halsted on the Illinois side. Pockets of heavy volume between Halsted and the state line. Gets a bit heavier from 394 all the way to the border and then toward the accident scene near Indianapolis Boulevard. According to NDOT, we do have most lanes open. There is police activity near Calumet Avenue with the left lane blocked, and traffic is trickling through as we ease congestion in that spot, but still looking at some significant delays from the accident scene near Indianapolis Boulevard all the way back into Illinois to Halsted Street. A little bit of a gaper's delay still on the westbound side, but that is easing, but we're still seeing pockets of moderate to heavy volume from Black Oak to Indianapolis Boulevard. Inbound on the Bishop Ford Freeway, pretty clear up until 95th, then moderate volume from that spot into the south side of Chicago. Both directions of the Indiana Toll Road look good between the Portage Toll and the state line, and no major issues on I-65. Everything looking pretty good between 8094 and Rensselaer. If you see a traffic trouble spot, you can let us know on the traffic tip hotline at 219-405-7743. Please be sure that it's safe to call before you do so. South Shore trains remain on a weekend holiday schedule. Extra trains will make stops at every South Shore stop, and we do have busing between Hammond and East Chicago. I'm

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2: For Northwest Indiana, sunny with highs in the low 80s today, mostly clear tonight with temperatures dropping into the low 60s. Mid 80s on Wednesday with lots of sunshine, mostly sunny Thursday with highs in the mid 80s. Showers are likely in the afternoon. Friday, more showers and thunderstorms with highs in the upper 70s. Will dry out for Saturday, partly sunny with highs in the low 80s. That's your region forecast.
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Well, it happened. Team USA is no longer in the World Cup after a 4-1 loss to Belgium. And it hurts, for sure, because we all wanted to advance. But that's why one restaurant wants to help ease our heartbreak with one of the best comfort foods around. And you're going to hear more about that in 3 minutes on Indiana 105. I like it.

0: Luke Holmes on the Country Station. It is Indiana 105. Good morning. I'm Katie Day, and in the studio with me to help break the bad news is your evening host, Brooke Hunter.
1: We're out of the World Cup.
0: We were the last host country left.
1: I know. But, you know, I did think about this. I wanted the U.S. to win, obviously.
0: Yeah.
1: But soccer, football, is not necessarily an American sport. It's associated with Europeans.
0: Right.
1: How mad would everyone have been, every European, that the United States won the World Cup?
0: You think so? You think they'd be like, are you kidding me? U.S. knocked us out?
1: I think so. I could be wrong, but it did cross my mind.
0: I hate to say it. I've never really been like this.
1: Mm-hmm.
0: And I am not a professional level athlete for sure.
1: Okay.
0: But there are some people that when they watch sports, they become basically a coach.
1: 100%.
0: That's me with the World Cup. I'm like, what's happening to me? Because I used to go to all these goalkeeper training sessions.
1: Okay.
0: From like the age of 7 to 22.
1: So you know the sport.
0: For 15 years, yeah. I went to these personal training classes to do the mechanics of being a goalkeeper. Mm-hmm. And so I'll watch this goalie, like last night with Team USA, the third goal that went in from Belgium.
1: Uh-huh.
0: The goalie kind of misjudged, and I was like, what are you doing?
1: Were you screaming at the TV?
0: Yeah, I was like, obviously, he could take me to town, right?
1: But that's not the point.
0: Yeah, if you're feeling the pain of the World Cup loss like the rest of us, Taco Bell has our back. Did you see this?
1: No, what?
0: They're offering free emotional support to tacos.
1: Emotional support tacos.
0: Yes.
1: It is Taco Tuesday.
0: Taco Tuesday, you're right, so I guess it's a good day to experience a loss.
1: If you have to, yes.
0: If you have to.
1: Yeah.
0: It's called the locus, which is kind of a nod to their type of taco shell. Locus stands for loss or celebration outcome support.
1: I want to know who came up with that at Taco Bell.
0: I don't know, but they need a raise. Runs actually through July 13th.
1: Okay, so you can go to Taco Bell today and you can get a free emotional support taco.
0: Yes, but you need the app just so they can keep track. I hate that they do that.
1: Why?
0: It is free, though. The app is free.
1: But every place that offers free stuff, it has to be through the app. And personally, I'm tired of all the apps on my phone.
0: I am, too. I delete them one by one. The only one I keep on a regular basis is
1: Dunkin'.
0: Oh, Dunkin', see?
1: Okay, I thought you were going to say Starbucks.
0: I love Starbucks, too, and I'll re-download Starbucks, and it saves all your data.
1: Right.
0: But I can't have all these apps on my phone. I take way too many pictures.
1: Same here. And the pictures I take, and I'm sure you're the same way, if I see something, like I see a funny story, I do a screenshot.
0: Yes.
1: Oh, I'll talk about that. I need to go through my phone, but I don't do it. But the apps, yes, the apps are super annoying.
0: This traffic report is sponsored by Unbound.org. 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
2: Checking the roadways, eastbound 8094. Cleanup still happening from that earlier accident between Indianapolis Boulevard and Calumet Avenue. We're seeing traffic easing just a bit. You're still going to be hitting the brakes on your approach to the Calumet Expressway 394 on the Illinois side. Pretty heavy from that spot all the way past the state line and into northwest Indiana past that accident scene.

0: right now, according to MDOT, the left lane is blocked. We have police activity at Calumet Avenue with traffic starting to ease on the right side, but the left lane remains blocked due to police activity and things loosening up from an earlier Gapers delay. Although remnants from that delay, you're still going to be seeing traffic moving below posted speeds as you get into the Black Oak area, basically from that spot to Indianapolis Boulevard before things open back up for you on the westbound side of the Borman Expressway. Inbound Bishop Ford Freeway, moderate volume 95th into the south side of Chicago. No major issues on the Indiana Toll Road or on I-65 at this time. If you see a traffic trouble spot, you can let us know on the traffic tip hotline at 219-405-7743. Please be sure that it's safe to call before you do so. South Shore trains on a weekend holiday schedule while they continue to work on that East Chicago train derailment project. We also have busing between Hammond and East Chicago stations. I'm Carl Berner, Region News Team Traffic.
1: For Northwest Indiana, lots of sunshine today with highs in the low 80s. Temperatures will fall into the low 60s tonight under mostly clear skies. Sunny again on Wednesday with highs in the mid 80s. Mid 80s on Thursday with mostly sunny skies to start the day, then showers move in the afternoon. A little cooler on Friday with highs in the upper 70s. Showers and thunderstorms are likely. We dry out Saturday, partly sunny with highs in the low 80s. That's your region forecast.
2: 717, good morning. Taking a look around Northwest Indiana, Valparaiso at 68. Gary 69 and Hebron at 68.
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0: Hank Williams Jr. on the country station Indiana 105 from Chicago to South Bend. Good morning. I'm Katie Day, and hopefully this spares you from the inevitable social media scroll later today.
1: The viral spiral, come and see. Trending feels like destiny.
0: Some casting news has Hollywood in an uproar this week after the tech company Particle 6 Production announced that their AI actress Tilly Norwood will make her film debut in the upcoming dramedy called Misaligned. The company says that it will be a hybrid production with real-life crew workers working alongside of AI specialists. But those who live in Hollywood and have worked in film for years take this AI acting as an insult, saying that it devalues human artistry. Many people believe that this is the first time an AI actor will star in a movie, though I'm not really sure if it's a good thing. Illinois has officially made cocktails to go a permanent law. Under the law, bars and restaurants can sell cocktails or mixed drinks for curbside pickup, carryout, or delivery service. But there are some caveats to this. The drinks cannot be sold without age verification, they have to be sealed, and delivery must be made by an employee. That means third-party delivery services like DoorDash and Grubhub will not be able to help you there. 7-Eleven has sued Nike, accusing the company of copying the convenience store's signature colors for their newest sneaker launch called the Air Max 95. Now, at first, I thought maybe 7-Eleven was being over the top with this lawsuit, but then I found out that Nike planned to launch this specific design on July 11th, which, as you know, is 7-Eleven Day. So we'll see who wins in court. And this is the good news that we needed, okay? Walmart says they are rolling back prices for the summer. The retail chain says that you'll be able to see lower prices in both Walmart and Sam's Club stores for products like ground beef, some fruits and vegetables, household items, toys, clothing, and outdoor items. So that is something to look forward to. It went viral, and we spiraled right here on Indiana 105.
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6: Chicago police continue to investigate a mass shooting that left seven people wounded on the city's west side. Perry Williams has more.
7: The crime happened early Sunday morning. Violence interrupter Frederick Seaton says prior to the shooting, at least 300 people filled Maypole Avenue.
8: Can't control a large crowd, not with 12 guys. Even Chicago police did their best. I got to give him credit for it.
7: 28th Ward Alderman Jason Irvin says he's exploring ways to hold organizers of large unsanctioned events accountable when the gatherings spiral out of control.
6: Toyota is shifting most of its production of Tacoma pickup trucks from Mexico to Texas. It's part of a $3.6 billion investment into the company's plant in San Antonio. Toyota said in November it planned to invest nearly $10 billion in the U.S. over the next 5 years. The move also follows an announcement from Washington that the U.S. will decline its option to renew a trade pact with Canada and Mexico, known as USMCA. Toyota said in its announcement Monday that it remains committed to all three countries and hopes for a quick resolution to USMCA to make the North American region globally competitive. The UN Secretary General says killer robots should be banned. Antonio Guterres said Monday there needs to be an international ban on deadly autonomous weapons governed by artificial intelligence. Speaking in Geneva, Guterres said machines killing people without human control and judgment is morally repugnant. Pope Leo has made a similar plea. For the Region News Team, I'm Jamie Foster. Your forecast is next.
9: Checking the roadways, eastbound 8094, still looking at major delays from the Thornton area on the Illinois side all the way to Indianapolis Boulevard. And this recent message coming in from the Indiana State Police Lowell Post that the roadway had been closed not only for an accident, but it is also a shooting investigation. And as a result of a shooting, a victim crashed into a semi, which was the reason for the collision. And that's why we have police activity at Calumet Avenue. So once again, eastbound 8094 still jammed up in northwest Indiana between Indianapolis Boulevard and Calumet Avenue. That is due to police activity, a shooting investigation, and an accident that resulted from it. So again, if you are on the Illinois side, you're going to be slowing down in the Thornton area near the quarry, moderate to heavy from that spot to

0: basically 394. Then it gets really heavy from the Calumet Expressway all the way to the accident scene near Indianapolis Boulevard. On the westbound side of 8094, residual traffic from a Gapers delay, Wentworth all the way to 394. All other major thoroughfares in Northwest Indiana moving along at posted speeds. Outbound Klein Avenue from the Marina and BP, traffic below posted speeds, Chicago Avenue south to 15th. If you see a traffic trouble spot, let us know about it on the traffic tip hotline. 219-405-7743 is the number. Please be sure it's safe to call before you do so. South Shore trains on a weekend holiday schedule with busing between Hammond and East Chicago. I'm Carl Berner, Region News Team Traffic.
1: For Northwest Indiana, a little warmer today with highs in the low 80s under sunny skies. Mostly clear tonight with temperatures dropping into the low 60s. Mid-80s on Wednesday with lots of sunshine. Mostly sunny on Thursday with showers likely in the afternoon. We'll stay in the upper 70s Friday with showers and thunderstorms likely, then partly sunny on Saturday with highs back in the low 80s. That's your region forecast.
2: This is Region News Team Meteorologist Matt Wins with a look at your forecast for Northwest Indiana. Today, another beauty. Temperatures getting a little bit warmer than yesterday. We'll rise into the low 80s this afternoon. Wind will be a little bit lighter as well. We'll have lots of sunshine. Tonight, high pressure in place, so that means nice, calm night. Give the AC a rest. Once again, we're back down into the low 60s. Nice, comfortable, cool July night. And then we start to heat up. We'll be back up into the mid-80s tomorrow. We'll still have plenty of sunshine around for our Wednesday. By Thursday and Friday, that's when we start to play around with our next storm systems. We'll bring some showers and thunderstorms to the region. Probably late Thursday night into Friday. We'll have some leftovers around here as well. Temperatures will be warm on Thursday out ahead of that in the mid-80s. We'll have some decent humidity as well. And then we'll cool down a little bit with lowering humidity throughout the day. Friday, we'll be back down near 80. This does set us up for success for the weekend, looking at some sunshine with passing clouds, but dry weather both Saturday and Sunday. Highs comfortable in the low to mid-80s with a slightly lower humidity behind that front. I'm meteorologist Matt Wintz for Region News.
3: Thank you, Matt.

I'm Carl Werner with sports. The United States World Cup run is over with star striker Folarin Balogun's one-match ban reversed. The team still crashed out of the round of 16 with a 4-1 loss against Belgium from Seattle last night. America conceded a goal less than 10 minutes into the match, but Malik Tillman scored his second free kick of the tournament to tie things up in the 31st minute. The Stars and Stripes allowed a goal just 61 seconds later, though, and a misplay by goalkeeper Matt Fries spotted Belgium a 3-1 lead and effectively ended the game. The U.S. still hasn't made the quarterfinals of the World Cup since 2002. The round of 16 wraps up today with Argentina facing Egypt and Switzerland battling Colombia. The Cubs are back on the diamond tonight, the team battling Pete Alonso and the Orioles in the first of three games from Baltimore. Matthew Boyd takes the mound while Baltimore will counter with Shane Baz. The Cubs still looking up at Milwaukee in the NL Central standings. Meanwhile, the White Sox also back in action tonight with the team squaring off against Willier Abreu and the Red Sox to open a three-game series on the south side. Noah Schultz will get the start opposite Payton Tolle. The White Sox currently with a one-game lead in the American League Central. The Indiana Fever continuing their four-game road trip tomorrow. Indiana will visit the LA Sparks with the Fever looking to extend their winning streak to three games. And several Americans are advancing to the next round after the seventh day at Wimbledon. Taylor Fritz collected a straight-set victory over Alexander Bublik in the fourth round of men's singles. Meanwhile, Austin Krajicek is moving on with partner Nikola Metkic, and Alexander Kovacevic pulled off the upset alongside Tasani Kokkinenis in men's doubles. Elsewhere, Christian Harrison collected a win with Zhang Shuai to advance to the semifinals in mixed doubles. In women's singles, Madison Keys and Ashlyn Kruger were both knocked out after falling in straight sets. I'm Carl Werner with sports.

The average person is said to do this 13 times per day. What do you think that is? We do this 13 times a day on average. Drop your guess on Facebook, and we'll see if you're right after the Zach Brown Band.

0: You may not have been keeping track, but you will likely do this 13 times today.
1: It's a stat attack. I can't believe it.
0: Hey, it's Katie Day, and around this time of the day, we take your guesses from our Facebook page. The average person does this 13 times per day. Now, Sharon in Michigan City said she walks into the kitchen. That is a great guess. I'm known to aimlessly wander into the kitchen looking for a snack. The average person does this 13 times per day. What do you think, Jake?
2: My guess will probably be take a trip to the bathroom.
0: Whoa, 13 times a day? Whoa, you're a frequent user of the latrines. They might need to get the digestive system looked at. The answer is actually laughs.
2: Oh.
0: There you go. You just did it. That adds to the total. But hey, nothing wrong with being above average on this. The Mayo Clinic says that laughter can help lessen your stress, depression, and anxiety, and may make you feel happier overall. The average person will laugh 13 times today. That's a stat attack.
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4: Checking the roadways, the Borman Expressway, still an active accident scene, and also, according to Indiana State Police Lowell Post, a shooting investigation between Indianapolis Boulevard and Calumet Avenue. If you are headed into Northwest Indiana from Illinois, you are on the brakes basically from Halstead all the way to the accident scene in the Munster area between Calumet and Indianapolis Boulevard. We'll continue to keep you updated with the latest on that. According to the Indiana Department of Transportation, police activity still happening there near Calumet Avenue with the left lane blocked, and it's going to take quite a while to get through this delay. We'll continue to keep you updated with the latest that we have. Also, remnants from a gapers delay in the Black Oak area between Clark Road and Indianapolis Boulevard, and then a delay further up near the state line as you make your approach into South Holland. All other major Northwest Indiana thoroughfares in Northwest Indiana are moving at posted speeds. Klein Avenue outbound from the marina, we are showing traffic below posted speeds between Chicago Avenue and 8094. If you see a traffic trouble spot, you can tell us about it on the traffic tip hotline, 219-405-7743. Please be sure that it's safe to call before you do so. South Shore trains on a weekend holiday schedule, and busing between Hammond and East Chicago.

0: 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I'm Carl Berner, Region News Team Traffic.
1: For Northwest Indiana, sunny skies today with highs in the low 80s. We'll be mostly clear again tonight with lows in the low 60s. Sunny again Wednesday with highs in the mid 80s. We'll be in the mid 80s again on Thursday with mostly sunny skies to start the day. Showers are likely in the afternoon. Friday, showers and thunderstorms likely with highs in the upper 70s. We'll dry out for Saturday, partly sunny with highs in the low 80s. That's your region forecast.
2: 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Valparaiso at 70, Lake Station 71. 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

And I imagine it's going to be a parking lot party at the Lake County Fairgrounds August 6th. That is the night that Lee Bryce takes the stage, and you do not want to miss out on this, okay? The kickoff to the Lake County Fair. It's going to be here before you know it. We're less than a month away, and still a few tickets available to see Lee Bryce in concert. You can grab those at the Lake County Fairgrounds official website.

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1: President Trump is in Turkey today as NATO leaders gather for a summit. The ongoing Russia-Ukraine war is expected to be in sharp focus during this week's meeting. Trump is scheduled to hold talks with

0: the graphic details from an autopsy report before it became public. The defendant in the murder case, David Burke, is charged with killing teenager Celeste Rivas-Hernandez.
1: I'm Michael Kastner.
2: In Portage, a Hammond woman was arrested after causing a scene in a McDonald's drive-thru. It happened just before midnight on July 2nd at the McDonald's on Central Avenue just east of Willow Creek. Officers were called because a woman was in the drive-thru banging on the window and yelling. When they arrived, they found the woman in her car with two juveniles. The woman said she was upset because McDonald's canceled her order. During the interaction, officers determined the woman was under the influence of alcohol. While investigating, they also learned the two minors had been drinking. 30-year-old Emily Gershke was arrested and faces multiple charges, including driving under the influence and contributing to the delinquency of a minor. The two minors were charged for consuming an alcoholic beverage and released to their parents. In St. John, officials say construction begins next week on the Joliet Street multi-use path project. Road closure signs will start going up this week in preparation. The town says the project will enhance safety for pedestrians and motorists, improve drainage, construct a longer-lasting roadway, and reduce future maintenance needs. Joliet Street will be closed to through traffic through November. We've shared more information on the Region News Team Facebook page. 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I'm Jamie Foster.
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5: Checking the roadways, clean up from an earlier accident eastbound 8094 between Calumet Avenue and Indianapolis Boulevard. According to Indiana State Police and NDOT, the situation with police activity near Calumet Avenue, that has all been picked up and traffic is moving once again. It's still going to take a little bit of while to decongest. So if you are headed into Indiana from Illinois, hitting the brakes just past Halstead, and then it gets a bit heavier at the Calumet Expressway all the way into Indiana toward the accident scene. On the westbound side of 8094, we've got Gaper's delay basically on your approach to Klein Avenue past the accident scene before things open back up for you. If you're inbound on the Bishop Ford Freeway, moderate volume from the Stony Island split into the south side of Chicago. No major issues on the Indiana Toll Road, both directions moving at posted speeds between the Portage Toll and the state line. Southbound Klein Avenue from the marina below posted speeds between Chicago Avenue and 15th. Everything looking pretty good on I-65, both directions at posted speeds between 8094 and Rensselaer. If you see a traffic trouble spot, you can let us know on the traffic tip hotline, 219-405-7743. Please be sure that it's safe to call before you do so. South Shore trains on a weekend holiday schedule with busing between Hammond and East Chicago. I'm Carl Berner, Region News Team Traffic.
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2: For Northwest Indiana, sunny with highs in the low 80s today, mostly clear tonight with temperatures dropping into the low 60s. Mid 80s on Wednesday with lots of sunshine, mostly sunny Thursday with highs in the mid 80s. Showers are likely in the afternoon. Friday, more showers and thunderstorms with highs in the upper 70s. Will dry out for Saturday, partly sunny with highs in the low 80s. That's your region forecast.
6: 805, good morning. Taking a look around the region, Valparaiso 72, Dyer 71, and Hebron 72.

It is a Tuesday, and researchers say that it can be the most difficult day of the week. And that is why we always give you something to look forward to with our 50-50 Friday deal. This week, it's kind of a combo situation, okay? You're going to get two deals, and you're going to hear how and why this works together in such a perfect pair in 6 minutes on Indiana 105. I ain't coming to your house.

0: 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But what if you could save on your exercise classes, only to treat yourself to a half-price dinner afterwards?
1: Y'all ready for this?
0: I'm so ready. It's Katie on Indiana 105, and this week we've got two great 50-50 deals for you, where you get 50% or more off of some great locally owned businesses. First one is Jetta Strength and Conditioning in Crown Point. 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They're not going to turn you away if you're just getting into the whole workout game. 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High-intensity spin studio, real-time metrics. $25 this Friday is going to get you 5 spin classes in Crown Point. Then you got Tavern on the Lake in Hobart, which has delicious American food in a non-smoking environment, 20 rotating craft beers, cocktails, and mocktails, pop-up style bar events happening weekly, and $25 is going to get you $50 to spend there. So you go work out, 5 spin classes, you finish that up, and then boom, treat yourself to a half-price dinner at Tavern on the Lake, one of the best places to go for delicious food in the area, plus an array of cocktails, craft beers, and mocktails. So, if you want to jump on that deal, get ready this Friday morning at 9 a.m. only on Indiana105.com. 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
2: Checking the roadways. Cleanup from an earlier accident eastbound 8094 between Calumet Avenue and Indianapolis Boulevard. According to Indiana State Police and NDOT, the situation with police activity near Calumet Avenue, that has all been picked up and traffic is moving once again. It's still going to take a little bit of while to decongest. So if you are headed into Indiana from Illinois, hitting the brakes just past Halstead, and then it gets a bit heavier at the Calumet Expressway all the way into Indiana toward the accident scene. On the westbound side of 8094, we've got Gaper's delay basically on your approach to Klein Avenue past the accident scene before things open back up for you. If you're inbound on the Bishop Ford Freeway, moderate volume from the Stony Island split into the south side of Chicago. No major issues on the Indiana Toll Road, both directions moving at posted speeds between the Portage Toll and the state line. Southbound Klein Avenue from the marina below posted speeds between Chicago Avenue and 15th. Everything looking pretty good on I-65, both directions at posted speeds between 8094 and Rensselaer. If you see a traffic trouble spot, you can let us know on the traffic tip hotline, 219-405-7743. Please be sure that it's safe to call before you do so. South Shore trains on a weekend holiday schedule with busing between Hammond and East Chicago. I'm Carl Berner, Region News Team Traffic.
3: For Northwest Indiana, lots of sunshine today with highs in the low 80s. Temperatures will fall into the low 60s tonight under mostly clear skies. Sunny again on Wednesday with highs in the mid 80s. Mid 80s on Thursday with mostly sunny skies to start the day, then showers move in the afternoon. A little cooler on Friday with highs in the upper 70s. Showers and thunderstorms are likely. We dry out Saturday, partly sunny with highs in the low 80s. That's your region forecast.
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1: Thomas Rhett on the Country Station. It is Indiana 105. I'm Katie, and our question of the day is up on Facebook. Today's question is, if you could only use local restaurants to cater your wedding day, where are we going? You can let us know what restaurant you're choosing on our Facebook page. We're going to read some of your answers after Carrie Underwood. Jenny grew up

Ringing. Church bells on the country station from Chicago to South Bend. You just heard Carrie Underwood. I'm Katie. And say we're going to the chapel and going to get married. You got to pick out the reception food, right? That's what leads us to today's question of the day. And the question of the day is up on Facebook. Feel free to join the conversation there. Today's question is, if you could use only local restaurants to cater your wedding, where are we eating at? This question was inspired by Taylor Swift and Travis Kelce because, as you might have seen over the last several days since they had their big wedding in New York City, all these minor details have come out about the wedding. And one that I found interesting is that Taylor Swift relied mostly on New York City eateries to cater the big day. She went to her favorite restaurants that were locally owned in the area and asked them to be at her wedding, and I thought that was really cool. So if you could only use local restaurants to cater your big day, where are we eating at? Patty in Maryville said the Rolling Stone Baker. That is a great one. They have tons of food there. Diana said Don Quixote Restaurant and Imports, hands down. I love Don Quixote. I've been there a handful of times now. First time I went there, I remember I tried the squid burger, and I was definitely hesitant about it because I've never had squid before, but it was really, really good. Like, you would have thought it was chicken. Plus, the owners are super nice, so I could see that for sure. If you could only use local restaurants to cater your wedding, where are we eating at? Deborah said El Pueblo in Portage because it's where they went on their first date. That is so sweet. And then Patricia said Stacks Bar and Grill. They also have a little bit of everything. Let us know if you could use only local restaurants to cater your big day. Where are we eating at? That's on Facebook at Indiana 105. Summer break.

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2: 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In Valparaiso, the Art Walk at Cumberland Crossing is hosting 20 new works by 14 artists. The new exhibit will be on display through May 2027. It features larger-than-life poppies, soaring musical forms, imaginative wildlife, and bold contemporary designs. New this year, visitors can use a free app to hear from participating artists about the inspiration and process behind their featured works. The City of Valparaiso is also hosting a Community Choice Award through the platform. Residents are encouraged to explore the exhibit and vote for their favorite sculpture by October 1st. Indiana Dunes Tourism has launched a new Indiana Dunes Tourism app available on the App Store and Google Play. It's billed as a free all-in-one user's guide to exploring the Indiana Dunes and its surrounding communities. Officials say the app features interactive maps showing beaches, trails, parks, and communities, dining, shopping, and local business listings, event calendars with festivals, concerts, and activities, coupons and discounts, and even insider tips to help users explore like locals. We've shared more information on our Facebook page. 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I'm Jamie Foster with the Region News Team.
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4: Checking the roadways, cleanup completed from an earlier accident on the eastbound side of the Borman Expressway, and we're seeing congestion eased. Moderate to heavy volume from Lansing over the state line into Munster, and then some more moderate volume on your approach to Indianapolis Boulevard to Kennedy as traffic eases from that earlier police situation on eastbound 8094. On the westbound side of 8094, some pockets of moderate volume between Klein Avenue and the state line, and a bit further on your approach to the Calumet Expressway. If you're inbound on the Bishop Ford Freeway, we've got some moderate volume from the Stony Island split up to Cottage Grove Avenue. Then it gets a bit heavier as you make the turn up toward 95th with a crash reported in that spot. We'll get you some more information on that as it becomes available. Both directions of the Indiana Toll Road moving at posted speeds between Portage and the state line. No major issues on I-65. Everything looking good both directions between 8094 and Rensselaer. If you see a traffic trouble spot, you can let us know about it on the traffic tip hotline at 219-405-7743. And please be sure that it's safe to call before you do so. South Shore trains on a weekend holiday schedule with busing between Hammond and East Chicago stations. I'm Carl Berner, Region News Team Traffic.
2: For Northwest Indiana, a little warmer today with highs in the low 80s under sunny skies. Mostly clear tonight with temperatures dropping into the low 60s. Mid-80s on Wednesday with lots of sunshine. Mostly sunny on Thursday with showers likely in the afternoon. We'll stay in the upper 70s Friday with showers and thunderstorms likely, then partly sunny on Saturday with highs back in the low 80s. That's your region forecast.
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It's hard to believe that it's been 34 years since that song first debuted on the radio. Billy Ray Cyrus with Achy Breaky Heart on Indiana 105. And here's something that you might not know, because I feel like it kind of just snuck right under our nose. But Billy Ray Cyrus just released a new album, first time in 13 years. And his son and his daughter, Brazen and Noah, they actually helped produce a lot of the album. So if you have a moment at some point later today, you should do a deep dive of that, because it sounds like the Billy Ray that we know and remember.

0: Morgan Wallen on the Country Station. It is Indiana 105. I'm Katie right now. It is 8:45, so you know what time it is. Your region birthday shout-outs are brought to you by Datagraphic in Chesterton. For all your printing needs, from banners, yard signs, engineer prints, invites, and much more, you can check out the in-shop gift shop at Datagraphic in Chesterton. Happy birthday to several people in the region today. Happy birthday to Francielle's daughter, Priscilla, who is double digits today, the Big Ten. Happy birthday, Priscilla. Happy birthday to Tammy's sister, Terry Marciniak, who is celebrating in Spring Hill, Florida. Enjoy the day, Terry. Happy birthday to Marcia's son, Matthew Eric's in Portage. Enjoy your birthday. And happy birthday to Matt's friend, Paula McAllister. Now, if you or someone you know is celebrating a birthday, you can always celebrate with us by finding us on Facebook. Here's how.
1: 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We're sorry, but we can't guarantee birthday information sent to us via phone, voice message, instant message, email, or other means will be included. For best results, be sure to leave your information as a comment on our birthday shout-out post on Indiana 105's Facebook page. Checking the roadways eastbound 8094. We've got cleanup happening from an earlier accident between Calumet and Indianapolis. It was also a police investigation, but things have eased up on the eastbound side of the Borman Expressway. Just some residual volume between Calumet and Indianapolis. On the westbound side, though, we are seeing volume issues on your approach to Indianapolis Boulevard. Moderate to heavy from that spot to the Calumet Expressway over the border on the Illinois side. Inbound Bishop Ford Freeway, some pretty significant volume from Cottage Grove Avenue up to 95th with an accident reported inbound. Outbound side, you're looking okay at this time through the construction zone. Both directions of the Indiana Toll Road moving at posted speeds between the state line and the Portage Toll, and I-65 as well, looking good between 8094 and Rensselaer. If you see a traffic trouble spot, let us know on the traffic tip hotline, 219-405-7743, and please be sure that it's safe to call before you do so. A weekend holiday schedule is still in effect on the South Shore line until further notice with busing between Hammond and East Chicago stations. I'm Carl Berner, Region News Team Traffic.
2: For Northwest Indiana, sunny skies today with highs in the low 80s. We'll be mostly clear again tonight with lows in the low 60s. Sunny again Wednesday with highs in the mid 80s. We'll be in the mid 80s again on Thursday with mostly sunny skies to start the day. Showers are likely in the afternoon. Friday, showers and thunderstorms likely with highs in the upper 70s. We'll dry out for Saturday, partly sunny with highs in the low 80s. That's your region forecast.
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5: New truck, big lady.

I know Joey Chestnut has to be going crazy over this. Pringles are now selling flavored hot dog buns in Pringles cans. It's not a joke. It is a limited edition stunt, all to celebrate National Hot Dog Day, which is next Wednesday. And I'm wondering how Joey Chestnut's going to commemorate. I have a feeling the mustard belt is going to be involved. And I'm 10 minutes late.

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1: President Trump says Chinese President Xi Jinping will be in the U.S. around September 24th. Monday's announcement indicates there will be more high-level meetings between the leaders of the world's two largest economies. Trump made the announcement from the White House Rose Garden. The president is in Turkey this morning as NATO leaders hold a summit. The summit kicks off today in Ankara, where European leaders are bracing for a future in which the U.S. plays a smaller role in security and defense. The conflict in Iran is also expected to be discussed. Congresswoman Ana Paulina Luna is calling for an investigation into the Patriot Front white nationalist group. More from Mark Mayfield.
2: The Florida Republican shared a post on X appealing to the House Oversight Committee to do some digging into the group after its Independence Day rally and march across Washington, D.C. The group, which is known for its flash demonstrations, led a 400-person march through the nation's capital on Saturday.
1: I'm Michael Kastner.
3: In Lake County, NDOT says the intersection of U.S. 231 and Klein Avenue will close to traffic in all directions tomorrow for roundabout construction. This will be a full closure and motorists should seek alternate routes. Construction will be ongoing

0: Foundation's mission of supporting their survivors. The support truck displays portraits of recently fallen officers and anniversary dates of others. Cyclists travel from Mishawaka to Merrillville July 10th. On July 11th, they'll ride from Merrillville to Kentland, and on July 12th, Kentland to Terre Haute. The ride ends July 18th, Bloomington to Crown Hill Cemetery, Indianapolis. Cyclists interested in participating in all or part of the ride are invited to contact the organization. In Chesterton, the town says its Sustainability Commission will host another beach cleanup at Indiana Dunes State Park. They'll provide 5-gallon buckets for volunteer groups to collect litter along the beach and in the parking lots 8 to 10 a.m. this Sunday, July 12th. Those wanting to participate are asked to register online. If you've visited a state park and taken an amazing photo, you might want to enter it into America's State Parks 2026 Photo Contest. The grand prize is $10,000. This is the 10th year for the contest. The deadline is July 15th. We've shared more information on the Region News Team Facebook page. 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I'm Jamie Foster.
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3: Checking the roadways westbound 8094. Starting to hit the brakes just past Indianapolis Boulevard. A moderate volume from that spot to your approach to Halstead, where things get a bit heavier on your approach to the Calumet Expressway. We'll keep an eye on that spot for you. Inbound Bishop Ford Freeway, moderate volume, Cottage Grove Avenue into the south side of Chicago. No major issues on the Indiana Toll Road, both directions looking to be at posted speeds between the Portage Toll and the state line. I-65 as well looking good between 8094 and Rensselaer. If you see a traffic trouble spot, tell us about it on the Traffic Tip Hotline, 219-405-7743. Please be sure that it's safe to call before you do so. South Shore trains operating on a weekend holiday schedule with busing between Hammond and East Chicago. I'm Carl Berner, Region News Team Traffic.
0: For Northwest Indiana, sunny with highs in the low 80s today, mostly clear tonight with temperatures dropping into the low 60s. Mid-80s on Wednesday with lots of sunshine, mostly sunny Thursday with highs in the mid-80s. Showers are likely in the afternoon. Friday, more showers and thunderstorms with highs in the upper 70s. Will dry out for Saturday, partly sunny with highs in the low 80s. That's your region forecast.
4: 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Taking a look around Northwest Indiana, Valparaiso at 76, Portage at 73, Dyer 75.

Gretchen Wilson on the country station Indiana 105, who is set to be in the recording studio for the next few months. She's in the middle of re-recording her debut album. She's got duets planned with Tanya Tucker, Miranda Lambert, Cody Johnson, and Ella Langley, just to name a few.

get more on The Country Station from Chicago to South Bend. You're listening to Indiana 105. I'm Katie, and researchers say Tuesday can be a difficult hurdle to jump over. I am right there with you. I feel like I struggle the most on Tuesdays, but we are in this together, so don't feel like you're alone, okay?

0: question of the day is up on Facebook. You can find it at Indiana 105. Today's question is, if you could use only local restaurants to cater your wedding, where are you going? You can join the conversation there. We'll be reading your answers throughout the day. And if you have one of these in your car right now, you should bring it in sooner rather than later. You're going to hear why next.
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3: 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It's the Kornacki way. That's Kornacki with a K.
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You're going to hear those details in 7 minutes on Indiana 105. 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

0: You know those popular knee dough squishy toys that everyone seems to have now? Well, experts have warned us that they can actually explode if they're left in a hot car or sitting out in the sun for too long. It's Katie on Indiana 105, and both kids and adults love these things, the knee dough squishy toys, but you leave them in the car and you might as well consider them as an explosive because the heat builds up pressure inside, and if they burst, that hot gel can cause burns or irritation. So if you got one of these knee dough toys rolling around in the back seat, it might be worth bringing it inside because trust me, you do not want to deal with the repercussions of an exploded squishy toy. It just brings on a headache for a toy that is supposed to help take your stress away.
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9: In Whiting, a 31-year-old man died while in police custody, and now the Whiting Police Department is asking the Lake County Sheriff's Office to help with the investigation. Officials say this is standard protocol for in-custody fatalities and helps ensure transparency. The sheriff's office will conduct a thorough and impartial review of the circumstances. The Whiting police chief says they are working with the sheriff's office and the county coroner to establish an exact timeline and determine the precise cause of death. Two men have been charged in a 2018 homicide in Gary. Police say Jack Daniel was shot and killed in the 5100 block of Georgia Street in March 2018. He was found dead in a vehicle with multiple gunshot wounds. Willie Wallace Jr. and Rashad Jerome McCoy McCoy were arrested on multiple charges, including murder and attempted robbery. Wallace is being held at the Winnebago County Jail in Wisconsin, pending extradition to Indiana, while McCoy is currently in prison on unrelated charges. In Merrillville, the town has closed Grand Boulevard at East 97th Avenue for a roadside ditching project. Officials say work will take about 2 months to complete. Drivers will need to seek alternate routes. For the Region News Team, I'm Jamie Foster. Your forecast is coming up next.
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9: For Northwest Indiana, lots of sunshine today with highs in the low 80s. Temperatures will fall into the low 60s tonight under mostly clear skies. Sunny again on Wednesday with highs in the mid 80s. Mid 80s on Thursday with mostly sunny skies to start the day, then showers move in the afternoon. A little cooler on Friday with highs in the upper 70s. Showers and thunderstorms are likely. We dry out Saturday, partly sunny with highs in the low 80s. That's your region forecast.
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Stella Lefty on the country station, Indiana 105. You might be familiar with the Hallmark Channel Countdown to Christmas Movie Marathon that they do every July. But Hallmark is not the sole creator of this idea of having some midsummer holiday magic. You'll hear how the festive trend really took off in just 7 minutes with the Daily Fact on Indiana 105.

0: The Hallmark Channel is in the middle of their Christmas in July movie marathon with new movies every weekend. And while we have grown accustomed to this with Hallmark, they are not the sole creators of this idea of having a Christmas in July. Hey, it's Katie Day, and this is your favorite part of the day. It is time for the Daily Fact. What is the Daily Fact, you might ask? It's a fun bit of information that you can pass along to your friends and coworkers to make conversation. And here it is, the Daily Fact. Did you know that the earliest documented Christmas in July celebration has been traced back to 1933 at an all-girls summer camp called Keystone Camp? This camp was held every summer in the Blue Ridge Mountains of North Carolina, and it became known as the birthplace of the midsummer festive tradition after one of the camp co-founders by the name of Miss Fanny decided to host a mock Christmas celebration to entertain the campers. They had carols, a Christmas tree, and even Santa Claus made a visit. The tradition was a hit among campers, but it became even more popular through the 1940 comedy film called Christmas in July. Then, retailers used it to boost sales and clear out holiday inventory mid-year, and charitable organizations used it to promote summer gift-giving campaigns in an effort to encourage more donations from their supporters. That's your Daily Fact.
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0: This week's Indiana 105 50-50 Friday deal is Tavern on the Lake on Main Street in Hobart. 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

Tucker Wetmore with 3-2-1 on Indiana 105. I'm Katie Day, and just like that, 3-2-1, the morning is over, and Alicia Tassone is about to take over here at 10 o'clock this morning. But before I go, I got to tell you about another concert that's kind of stuck on our radar with all the other ones. It's kind of hard to keep track, but Nico Moon, who you may remember last year from the Lake County Fairgrounds, I believe he opened up for Russell Dickerson. He is coming back to Crown Point at Bulldog Park this September, and you can get tickets from Hometown Jams for his show on September 19th. Find it on their official website for Hometown Jams, and get ready to hear this one. We just trying to-

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1: President Trump is in Turkey as NATO leaders gather there for a summit while the Trump administration continues to scrutinize the Atlantic Alliance. Speaking alongside Turkish President Erdogan, Trump said he's

0: Star striker Flo Balogun's one-match ban reversed. The team still crashed out of the round of 16 with a 4-1 loss against Belgium from Seattle on Monday. I'm Michael Kastner.
1: The South Shore Line alerts passengers they will continue operating Lakeshore Corridor and Monon Corridor service on a weekend holiday train schedule until further notice. They say crews continue working at the site of a June 24th freight train derailment. Busing substitution is still in effect between Hammond Gateway and East Chicago stations, and riders should expect delays. Passengers should also know that Metra has stopped honoring South Shore Line passenger tickets. In East Chicago, officials say the city's wastewater is still being discharged into the Grand Calumet River after a pipe broke on June 26th. They say it's being released at an estimated 8 to 10 million gallons per day from their outflow location, number 003. The wastewater at the Roxana Pump Station, number 005, is also being diverted by hose to the Grand Calumet River. The city is testing the river water daily, but they say residents should avoid contact with the water within 1,000 yards of the discharge location. They say the contaminated water could make you ill. In La Porte, Safe Kids Northwest Indiana is hosting its third annual Safe Kids Day in La Porte County this Friday, July 10th. It's from 11 a.m. to 2 p.m. at the La Porte County Family Resource Center on State Road 2. The free event features interactive safety booths, games, food, and live entertainment. 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We've shared more information on the Region News Team Facebook page. 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
1: For Northwest Indiana, a little warmer today with highs in the low 80s under sunny skies. Mostly clear tonight with temperatures dropping into the low 60s. Mid-80s on Wednesday with lots of sunshine. Mostly sunny on Thursday with showers likely in the afternoon. We'll stay in the upper 70s Friday with showers and thunderstorms likely, then partly sunny on Saturday with highs back in the low 80s. That's your region forecast.

0: Locash, the country station, it's Indiana 105. Happy Tuesday, July 7th today, already a week into the month. Hope your Tuesday is off to a good start. Music coming up from Chris Young after the latest from Megan Maroney. This is Beautiful Things, Indiana 105. Let's get through this workday.
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0: 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Thanks for hanging out today on your Tuesday morning. Temperatures today going to be in the low 80s. Another dry day, plenty of sunshine. Still a touch humid out there. Warming up next couple of days, and we've got rain chances Thursday, Friday, and into Friday night. Kind of the same thing that we saw last week, but it looks like we'll clear things out by the weekend for whatever you got going on. No, LaPorte County Fair kicks off this weekend, so any weekend plans, so far so good, but some more rain chances we'll be keeping an eye on, of course, Thursday and Friday. We'll hear from Region News Team Meteorologist Matt Wentz coming up afternoon today. Music on the way from Chris Stapleton, the number one song in country music from Josh Ross and David Nail, all before 10:30. It's Indiana 105. Thanks for hanging out today.
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There's Chris Stapleton, the Country Station, Indiana 105. Birthday shout-out post up on our Facebook for tomorrow. 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Birthdays brought to you by Data Graphic. Number one song in country music belongs to Josh Ross. Here's Hate How You Look.

0: Dave and Nail, the country station's Indiana 105. Thanks for hanging out today. It's Alicia with you through your midday. This is definitely patience paying off. A South Carolina man says 4 decades of buying lottery tickets finally paid off, and it happened almost by accident. Isn't that the way it goes? Once you stop trying, things happen and things work out. He says he's been a regular lottery player for over 40 years, but usually doesn't play Mega Millions. But on a whim during a routine grocery run, he decided to grab a quick pick Mega Millions ticket. The drawing numbers came in. He thought he'd won $400, but turns out he misread it, and the real prize was $20,000. After more than 4 decades of playing, he says the excitement of finally winning big was worth every bit of the wait. Now, the question is, though, is he going to keep playing now that he's won, right? 20 grand. I'll take that.
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2: President Trump thinks the flagrant foul against Indiana Fever guard Caitlin Clark last month was a pretty bad event. Mark Mayfield has more.
3: Speaking Monday about his intervention in the World Cup to get a U.S. player's red card suspension reversed, Trump brought up the June 24th incident where Phoenix Mercury forward Alyssa Thomas received the foul and a one-game suspension after she made contact with Clark's throat. Trump said he thought Clark was treated rather rough. As for Clark, she says she's ready to stop talking about it because it's distracting from the amazing talent in the league. I'm Mark Mayfield.
2: A study by the Albert Einstein College of Medicine found people in their 80s who maintain an exceptionally quick walking pace are far more likely to stay mentally sharp than their slower-moving peers. Researchers say when you walk, your heart's beating faster and pumping blood not only into your muscles but into your brain. The faster you go, the more blood that gets to the brain. Similar benefits were found in people who swim or cycle quickly, too. Some streets are closed and several buildings evacuated as New York City agencies respond to an unstable building in Midtown Manhattan. Both the fire and police departments of New York received calls about bricks falling from a high-rise building under construction on 42nd Street between 2nd and 3rd Avenues just before 8 this morning. Construction workers reported seeing cracks in two structural support beams on the 21st floor of the building, with reports of several floors sagging. The nearly 40-story building is the old headquarters for Pfizer and is under construction with plans to convert it into a 1,500-unit rental complex. The Department of Buildings says it has an active permit for construction. For the Region News Team, I'm Jamie Foster. Your forecast is coming up next. For Northwest Indiana, sunny skies today with highs in the low 80s. We'll be mostly clear again tonight with lows in the low 60s. Sunny again Wednesday with highs in the mid 80s. We'll be in the mid 80s again on Thursday with mostly sunny skies to start the day. Showers are likely in the afternoon. Friday, showers and thunderstorms likely with highs in the upper 70s. We'll dry out for Saturday, partly sunny with highs in the low 80s. That's your region forecast.

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1: John Party boots off, new country, Indiana 105. Wishing John and his wife Summer the best as they announced about a week ago that they are getting a divorce. And they said their daughters will always remain our highest priority. We're committed to moving forward with love and respect as co-parents. Thanks for hanging out today. I hope you're having a great Tuesday so far. Random Tuesday questions, sort of, over on our Facebook page today, because there's a reason for it. Today is National Chocolate Day. Gotta be the best day of the year. So what's your favorite chocolate? Gonna go simple on this one this year. What is your favorite chocolate? I could go for any chocolate, honestly, but dark chocolate, and specifically dark chocolate non-Periels. You know, like snow caps from the movie theater, but the bigger ones, non-Periels. Those things are my absolute favorite. Dark chocolate non-Periels, my number one. Followed closely behind by Reese's chocolate and peanut butter. What is your favorite chocolate? Let me know on our Facebook page today, and make sure you celebrate National Chocolate Day today.

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0: We're definitely chilling here inside in the AC. It's Cole Swindell, Indiana 105. The Valparaiso Market is going on right now at Central Park Plaza until 1 o'clock. All kinds of vendors there. The splash pad is on. Live music will start at 11 o'clock. And Recycle Porter County will be collecting food scraps to turn into compost at the Valpo Market. Till 1 at Central Park Plaza. Here's New Country from Cody Johnson.
1: He's a ranch hand in a pinch, man. Hotter than the red on the cattle brand. Cause she's a gold digger with a quick trigger. A cast iron skillet swinging lid flipper. Now he's a double wide on the county line. Sipping on a six pack of Lone Star Light. She did him dirty, took him to the cleaners.

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2: President Trump is now in Turkey for this week's NATO summit, which kicks off today. Garrett Hake reports the Russia-Ukraine war is expected to be a major focus.
3: Also looming over the summit, the fragile ceasefire with Iran. With thousands of Iranians in the streets of Tehran Monday in a funeral procession for the slain Ayatollah. And overnight, Iran firing missiles at commercial ships in the Strait of Hormuz, according to a U.S. official.
2: Speaking alongside the Turkish president today, Trump said he's been disappointed with NATO and expressed frustration with the alliance over not assisting the U.S. in the war with Iran. The week-long evidentiary hearing in the Charlie Kirk murder case continues today. Prosecutors on Monday started presenting evidence against Tyler Robinson, with the judge set to decide whether there's enough against him to proceed to trial. And at least $576 million will be up for grabs in tonight's Mega Millions drawing. I'm Michael Kastner.
4: The Indiana Department of Environmental Management is forecasting an air quality action day for all of Northwest Indiana tomorrow. Officials say warm temperatures, mostly sunny skies, and light winds will lead to elevated ozone levels that may cause problems for sensitive groups. If you're affected, they say you'll want to limit physical exertion outside. If your property was severely damaged by recent storms, you could have its value reassessed. The Lake County Assessor's Office says a reassessment will

0: rehabilitated wild animal be released back into the wild. After the presentation, the Wild Robot movie will be shown under the stars. The free all-ages event is Saturday, July 11th at 7:30 p.m. We've shared registration information on our Facebook page. 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I'm Jamie Foster.
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0: For Northwest Indiana, sunny with highs in the low 80s today, mostly clear tonight with temperatures dropping into the low 60s. Mid 80s on Wednesday with lots of sunshine, mostly sunny Thursday with highs in the mid 80s. Showers are likely in the afternoon. Friday, more showers and thunderstorms with highs in the upper 70s will dry out for Saturday, partly sunny with highs in the low 80s. That's your region forecast.

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But we're going to have a chance for you to win with Porter County Fair Friday coming up. 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

0: Latest from Kane Brown, the country station, Indiana 105. This is quite interesting. Pringles releasing three new potato-based hot dog buns, which you can get for free with a Pringles three-pack purchase during limited drops tomorrow and next Wednesday, July 8th and 9th. I mean, these sound really good. Packaged in Pringles cans, of course, the three flavors, sour cream and onion, barbecue, and honey mustard. We are talking hot dog buns. Yes. Inspired by the global love for the hot dog, and apparently National Hot Dog Day is coming up in just a couple of weeks, so they decided to jump on the bun game. The barbecue one sounds the best to me. I love me a good barbecue Pringle. Once You Pop, market.com is the website, and then also Pringles Instagram and Facebook shops while supplies last. The drops go live again tomorrow and then next Wednesday, July 15th, to grab one of those Pringles Pop Dog Buns, as they're calling them.
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Today does happen to be National Dive Bar Day. It's Garth Brooks and Blake Shelton, Indiana 105. And if you missed the big news this morning, Garth planning a major arena tour for later this summer into the fall, calling it the Blame It All on My Roots tour, bringing it back to his 90s days. He did not announce all of the dates yet, but he did announce the first two stops will be at Gainbridge Fieldhouse in Indy on Friday, August 21st and Saturday, August 22nd, with tickets going on sale next week, Friday, July 17th. That's going to be a huge tour this summer and fall. Garth also announcing he's recording the shows for a future live album. Another

0: The Roundabout's Toby, Keith, it's Indiana 105. Thanks for hanging out today on your Tuesday morning. Over on our Facebook page today, we're celebrating International Chocolate Day today. It's got to be the best holiday ever. What is your favorite chocolate? For me, dark chocolate non-Periels. Unbeatable. Barb says white chocolate truffles from Cooper's Hawk. I'm just not a big fan of white chocolate. It's actually too sweet for me. Rick says dark chocolate. Anything dark chocolate, I'm down for. Matt says M&M's, yummy. Nathan, Evolution Artesian Confections. Anything from there is always good, especially the boozy chocolates. I see. Jamie over in the newsroom saying Dove milk chocolates. Chris going with Reese's. That would be my second choice for sure. What is your favorite chocolate? Let me know. Be specific over on our Facebook page today. Region News on the way next. Music coming up from Darius Rucker, Indiana 105.
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1: Health officials are looking for the source behind a parasitic illness causing severe symptoms such as explosive diarrhea. According to the CDC, cyclosporiasis is a type of food poisoning caused by a parasite, and symptoms usually occur within 2 to 14 days after ingestion. The CDC first learned of large clusters of cyclosporiasis in early May and had recorded only 145 cases across 17 states as of its latest public update July 1st. However, there appears to be a surge as it has spread to at least 18 states, with Illinois, Michigan, New York, and Texas reporting the most cases. Outbreaks of cyclosporiasis are typically traced back to prepackaged food and fresh produce, but so far the CDC or FDA have not identified the source of the outbreak. Garth Brooks is returning to his roots and hitting the road this summer. The country icon announced his Blame It All on My Roots, the Arena Tour, will kick off August 21st and 22nd in Indianapolis, with more dates to be revealed later. Tickets go on sale July 17th, with every seat priced at $154. Brooks is coming off of headlining festival performances in Milwaukee and London last month. If Dolly Parton's not busy enough, she's preparing to put her life on Broadway. Daria Albinger has details.
2: Dolly Parton is making a musical about her life.
3: Working 9 to 5, what a way.
2: Dolly, a true original musical, will open December 7th on Broadway with an opening night celebration on January 19th. That also happens to be Parton's 81st birthday. The show will feature the singer's most beloved hits and some new songs that Parton is writing just for the musical. In New York, I'm Daria Albinger.
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1: For Northwest Indiana, lots of sunshine today with highs in the low 80s. Temperatures will fall into the low 60s tonight under mostly clear skies. Sunny again on Wednesday with highs in the mid-80s. Mid-80s on Thursday with mostly sunny skies to start the day, then showers. Showers move in the afternoon. A little cooler on Friday with highs in the upper 70s. Showers and thunderstorms are likely. We dry out Saturday, partly sunny with highs in the low 80s. That's your region forecast.

0: 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Lee Bryce, who is coming to the Lake County Fairgrounds less than a month away now, month from yesterday, to kick off the Lake County Fair. We've got the new one from Riley Green on the way to less than 5 minutes. 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

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Not quite as humid as yesterday. Temperatures in the low 80s. Matt Wins has our forecast details on rain chances later this week. Coming up afternoon, this is New Country from Tyler Hubbard.

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2: A week-long hearing in the Charlie Kirk murder case in Utah is back underway. Yesterday, prosecutors started presenting evidence against Tyler Robinson, with the judge set to decide whether there is enough against him to proceed to trial. The hearing marks the first time the conservative activist's widow Erica Kirk and his parents have been in the same room with Robinson, who is accused of fatally shooting Kirk at Utah Valley University last September. President Trump is in Turkey for a NATO summit. Speaking alongside Turkish President Erdogan, Trump said he's been disappointed with NATO and expressed frustration with the alliance over not assisting the U.S. in the war with Iran. The summit kicked off today with the ongoing Russia-Ukraine war expected to be in sharp focus. Trump is scheduled to meet tomorrow with Ukrainian President Vladimir Zelensky on the sidelines of the summit, and he said he already spoke with Russian President Vladimir Putin. The president also said the U.S. has a great relationship with Turkey, and he's considering selling F-35 jets to them. I'm Chris Caraggio.
3: HealthLink will again be hosting several community health fairs across northern Indiana starting this month to help families prepare for the back-to-school season. 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Events are planned in Lake, Porter, LaPorte, Newton, Stark, and St. Joseph counties, and no appointments are needed, but they are encouraged. We've shared more information on the Region News Team Facebook page. In Valparaiso, the Art Walk at Cumberland Crossing is hosting 20 new works by 14 artists. The new exhibit will be on display through May 2027. It features larger-than-life poppies, soaring musical forms, imaginative wildlife, and bold contemporary designs. New this year, visitors can use a free app to hear from participating artists about the inspiration and process behind their featured works. The City of Valparaiso is also hosting a Community Choice Award through the platform. Residents are encouraged to explore the exhibit and vote

0: their favorite sculpture by October 1st. Indiana Dunes Tourism has launched a new Indiana Dunes Tourism app available on the App Store and Google Play. It's billed as a free all-in-one user's guide to exploring the Indiana Dunes and its surrounding communities. Officials say the app features interactive maps showing beaches, trails, parks, and communities, dining, shopping, and local business listings, event calendars with festivals, concerts, and activities, coupons and discounts, and even insider tips to help users explore like locals. We've shared more information on our Facebook page. 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I'm Jamie Foster with the Region News Team.
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2: This is Region News Team meteorologist Matt Wentz with a look at your forecast for Northwest Indiana. The rest of the afternoon and evening looks great. Fantastic day as high pressure is in control of our forecast. Lots of sunshine. Temperature's comfortable as well. We're in the low 80s the rest of the day. Very light breeze. Tonight, high pressure's right over us. We'll have temperatures that drop back down into the low 60s, so you can give the AC a little bit of a rest under mainly clear skies. And then another nice day tomorrow, albeit a little bit warmer. Temperatures will rise into the mid 80s with sunshine and some late day high clouds.

Little Big Town's new album, It's a Dying Art, will be out on August 28th. It's Indiana 105 as we get you into your afternoon. Summer outdoor movie in Velpo Central Park Plaza tonight. They're showing Cars. Movie begins at 7 p.m. Pre-movie fun at 5:30. Going to be a really nice night for that. Hopefully we can have a nice night on July 24th for Bailey Zimmerman over at the Porter County Fair. Why?

0: There's Jordan Davis, Indiana 105. I know there are more people out there that like chocolate. Head on over to our Facebook page today. I'm always willing to expand my chocolate horizon. So I want to know what your favorite chocolate is. By the way, happy chocolate day today. Katie says, my go-to has always been Hershey's with almonds and a cherry Coke. Sugar on sugar there. I like it. Jessica says, right now I'm obsessed with Dubai chocolate, especially Dubai chocolate ice cream from Cold Stone. I don't know if I would like that, honestly. Haven't tried it, so can't say, but it doesn't look appetizing. Let's put it that way. Amber going with skinny dipped dark chocolate peanut butter cup. Anything dark chocolate, I am all for. Peanut butter cups, right up there. What is your favorite chocolate? Chris's Reese's. You can answer over on our Facebook page today.
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0: 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You can listen online to Indiana105.com as we get you through your lunch hour. I bet Raising Cane's is insanely busy over in Schererville for lunch. It just opened yesterday. I was talking about this with Domino's opening in DeMott over the weekend. Everybody just rushes to the place when it first opens. I'll wait a while, you know, work out all the kinks first.
1: My name's John MacArthur and I work this dirt. Till they lay me down in it in my one good

0: There's Brett Eldridge, the country station. 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Thanks so much for hanging out today and letting us be a part of your Tuesday. I wanted to say Wednesday. Jumping ahead. We're not quite there yet, but doesn't it feel like it should already be Wednesday? On our Facebook page today, this is going to be a fun one. Although maybe could get controversial. I don't know. Let's not make it controversial though. But let's make a list of things that you shouldn't do before 8 a.m. Like call someone or text someone, in my personal opinion, before 8 a.m. is too early. Obviously, unless it's an emergency. Mowing the grass would be one that comes to mind. And making any sort of loud racket outside, you know? List of things you shouldn't do before 8 a.m. Really anything to me. You can answer over on our Facebook page today.
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1: In Merrillville, two people are charged with animal neglect after their dog was left out in the heat last week and died. Merrillville Police Department officers were called to the 5500 block of Jackson Street on Wednesday, July 1st, just before 2:30 in the afternoon, regarding a dog in distress. There they found a small black dog lying motionless under a swing set. It was over 90 degrees at the time, and the dog was tethered and unable to get out of the direct sunlight. There was a water bowl in the yard, but the dog wasn't able to reach it. Officers immediately tried to cool the dog with water and offer it something to drink, but it was unable to drink. They rushed it to a nearby animal hospital, but veterinary staff was unable to revive the dog and it passed away. After speaking with the owners during their investigation, the animal neglect charges were filed in Merrillville Town Court. The Better Business Bureau serving Northern Indiana is alerting consumers to a growing number of reports involving unexpected merchandise deliveries and recurring charges tied to online purchases. Consumers report receiving products that did not match online advertisements, shipments they say they never knowingly ordered, and ongoing charges or repeat deliveries that were difficult to stop. Many also struggled to identify the company responsible for the charges or obtain refunds. The company involved is fraudulently using an address in Gary as well as several other locations across multiple states. The BBB says if you receive unexpected merchandise, you should monitor your bank and credit card statements closely and dispute unauthorized charges promptly. We've shared more information on the Region News Team Facebook page. Your forecast is coming up next. I'm Jamie Foster.
2: Alicia, to some of the region traffic alert, we've got traffic really jamming up through the 80-94 I-65 stretch due to a crash reported near Broadway. So westbound side of the Borman really slowing down between Central Avenue and Broadway, continuing moderate volume over to Kennedy Avenue. Backups down into the ramp from northbound I-65. You're going to have trouble merging on there to the westbound Borman. Westbound side of US 30 really seeing traffic back up from Calumet Avenue today. 219-405-7743 is our hotline. Alicia Tassone with the region traffic alert.
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1: For Northwest Indiana, highs today in the mid-80s under sunny skies. Temperatures will drop into the low 60s tonight under mostly clear skies. Sunny again on Wednesday with highs in the mid-80s. Mid-80s again Thursday with mostly sunny skies in the morning, then showers likely in the afternoon. Showers and thunderstorms likely Friday with highs in the upper 70s. Back in the 80s on Saturday with partly sunny skies. That's your region forecast.

0: There's Luke Holmes, Be By You. It's Indiana 105. The White Sox really close to getting Murakami back. He begins a rehab assignment. The White Sox host the Red Sox tonight at 6:40. Noah Schultz will be on the mound for the Sox, while the Cubs are in Baltimore taking on the Orioles later tonight, 5:35. Matthew Boyd will be on the mound. Gary South Shore Railcats playing a doubleheader. First game starts at 5:35 on the road against the Lincoln Salt Dogs, and the Chicago Sky visit Phoenix later tonight at 9 o'clock. Sky 6-14 on the season so far. Back to baseball. Wouldn't it be a miracle if both the Cubs and the White Sox make it to the playoffs? Obviously, they'd have to make it to the World Series to end up facing each other, but wouldn't that be an absolute miracle? I mean, you can't tell me that you haven't thought about that possibility, considering both teams are playing well and above 500 and in playoff contention. That would be amazing.
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I was done for. Don't forget to be listening in on Friday for your chance to win tickets for Max McNown at the Porter County Fair. That's his new one, Done For, Indiana 105. We will hear that 2 weeks from Thursday as he kicks things off on Thursday the 23rd. Bailey Zimmerman on the 24th, your chance to win those tickets in the morning with Katie on Friday. And then Trace Adkins on Sunday the 26th. The Mullet Man Mike Summers in the afternoon will have your chance to win on Porter County Fair Friday this week.

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1: President Trump is in Turkey for the NATO summit, speaking alongside Turkish President Erdogan. Trump said he's been disappointed with NATO and expressed frustration with the alliance over not assisting the U.S. in the war with Iran. The summit kicked off today with the ongoing Russia-Ukraine war expected to be in sharp focus. Trump is scheduled to meet tomorrow with Ukrainian President Zelensky on the sidelines of the summit, and he said he already spoke with Russian President Putin. The president also said the U.S. has a great relationship with Turkey and said he's considering selling F-35 jets to them. Top Democrats are calling for Maine Senate candidate Graham Platner to drop out of the race. It comes after a sexual assault allegation was made against him in a report by Politico. A woman who dated Platner accused him of forcing her to have sex with him almost 5 years ago, despite repeated objections. Senate Minority Leader Chuck Schumer and Democratic Senatorial Campaign Committee Chairwoman Kirsten Gillibrand have now joined the growing list of politicians calling for Platner to immediately withdraw. I'm Chris Karagi.
2: HealthLink will again be hosting several community health fairs across northern Indiana starting this month to help families prepare for the back-to-school season. All events are open to the public and offer health screenings, well-child checkups, and sports physicals, along with free food, raffles, giveaways, and community resources. Events are planned in Lake, Porter, LaPorte, Newton, Stark, and St. Joseph counties, and no appointments are needed, but they are encouraged. We've shared more information on the Region News Team Facebook page. In Valparaiso, the Art Walk at Cumberland Crossing is hosting 20 new works by 14 artists. The new exhibit will be on display through May 2027. It features larger-than-life poppies, soaring musical forms, imaginative wildlife, and bold contemporary designs. New this year, visitors can use a free app to hear from participating artists about the inspiration and process behind their featured works. The City of Valparaiso is also hosting a Community Choice Award through the platform. Residents are encouraged to explore the exhibit and vote for their favorite sculpture by October

0: 1st. 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It's billed as a free all-in-one user's guide to exploring the Indiana Dunes and its surrounding communities. Officials say the app features interactive maps showing beaches, trails, parks, and communities, dining, shopping, and local business listings, event calendars with festivals, concerts, and activities, coupons and discounts, and even insider tips to help users explore like locals. We've shared more information on our Facebook page. 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I'm Jamie Foster with the Region News Team.
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0: For Northwest Indiana, sunny and warm today with highs in the low to mid 80s. We'll drop into the low 60s tonight under mostly clear skies. Sunny again Wednesday with highs in the mid 80s. We'll be in the mid 80s again on Thursday with mostly sunny skies, then showers likely in the afternoon. Rain continues Thursday night into Friday. Showers and storms are possible. Highs will be in the upper 70s on Friday. Saturday, partly sunny with highs in the low 80s. That's your region forecast.

There's Dierks Bentley in the Country Station, Indiana 105. Thanks so much for hanging out today and letting us be a part of your Tuesday. Fair Oaks Farms bringing live music back to their beautiful backyard on August 14th. The Icons of Country tribute bands to iconic country artists Lainey Wilson, Zac Brown Band, and Kenny Chesney. It is on Friday, August 14th at Fair Oaks Farms at 6:30.

0: A blue, clear sky. Enjoy it today. It's George Strait, Indiana 105. Tomorrow going to be a nice day, too. A little bit on the humid side, but temperatures in the mid-80s with no rain. Thursday and Friday, the days we're going to have to watch out for in terms of showers and storms. But so far, so good on the weekend. It's Alicia hanging with you through your midday till 3. So last year, the icon Dick Van Dyke turned 100. And according to him, the secret to him living to 100, he says, is staying positive and never waking up in a bad mood. Turns out that upbeat attitude might genuinely be part of why he's lived so long, with science backing him up. A big study found that optimists tend to live up to 15% longer than pessimists. I am definitely a pessimist. Researchers have tracked similar patterns for decades. The most positive people lived a full 10 years longer than optimist. Scientists think it comes down to purpose, happiness, and strong relationships, all things linked to a longer, healthier life. But you know, Dick Van Dyke, he's pretty well off anyway, so I'm sure that helps as well, waking up in a good mood every day.
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0: 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Thanks for hanging out today. Random Tuesday question on our Facebook. What things should not be done before 8 a.m.? Let's make a list. Things you shouldn't do before 8 a.m. Amass is the garbage truck coming through. Adam says mow your lawn. Judy, take phone calls from telemarketers. Yeah, who's calling that early? Nobody should call that early. Not even anyone, let alone telemarketers. Terry says, talking. I'm with you there. Sharon, talking before coffee. Chris says, I'd say drinking. And Naomi, look at work emails. They can ruin a good morning very quickly. What things should not be done before 8 a.m.? You can answer over on our Facebook page today.
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per day from their outflow location, number 003. The wastewater at the Roxana Pump Station, number 005, is also being diverted by hose to the Grand Calumet River. The city is testing the river water daily, but they say residents should avoid contact with the water within 1,000 yards of the discharge location. They say the contaminated water could make you ill. In La Porte, Safe Kids Northwest Indiana is hosting its third annual Safe Kids Day in La Porte County this Friday, July 10th. It's from 11 a.m. to 2 p.m. at the La Porte County Family Resource Center on State Road 2. 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We've shared more information on the Region News Team Facebook page. Your forecast is coming up next. I'm Jamie Foster. For Northwest Indiana, highs today in the low to mid 80s with sunny skies, mostly clear overnight tonight with temperatures falling into the low 60s. Sunny again on Wednesday with highs in the mid 80s, mid 80s Thursday with mostly sunny skies to start the day, then showers move in the afternoon. Showers will continue through Thursday night and into Friday. We may even have some rumbles of thunder Friday afternoon. Highs will be in the upper 70s. Partly sunny Saturday with highs back in the low 80s. That's your region forecast.

Yeah. Kane Brown doing a recent podcast interview where he said he doesn't think he has many country friends. It's Indiana 105. I would imagine that some country artists that consider him a friend would not be too happy to hear him say that. You know, I thought Jason Aldean and him were cool. Chris Young, you know, they did a song together. Lauren Elena, but apparently they're not true friends. I don't know if he's going to regret saying that eventually. Here's Randy Houser's New Country, Back in the Bottle, Indiana 105. I hope you're having a great Tuesday.

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5: A police agent says the man accused of killing Charlie Kirk in Utah had interacted with members of Turning Point USA just hours before Kirk was killed. During a week-long evidentiary hearing, David Hall didn't elaborate on what was said between Tyler Robinson and members of Kirk's Turning Point organization. The judge is set to decide if there's enough evidence against him to proceed to trial for killing Kirk at Utah Valley University last fall. President Trump is in Turkey for the NATO summit. Speaking alongside the Turkish president, he said that he's disappointed with NATO and expressed frustration with the alliance over not assisting the U.S. in the war with Iran. The summit kicked off today with the ongoing Russia-Ukraine war expected to be in sharp focus. Trump is scheduled to meet tomorrow with Ukrainian President Vladimir Zelensky on the sidelines of the summit, and he said he already spoke with Russian President Vladimir Putin. The president also said the U.S. has a great relationship with Turkey and said he's considering selling F-35 jets to them. I'm Chris Caraggio.
6: In Whiting, a 31-year-old man died while in police custody, and now the Whiting Police Department is asking the Lake County Sheriff's Office to help with the investigation. Officials say this is standard protocol for in-custody fatalities and helps ensure transparency. The Sheriff's Office will conduct a thorough and impartial review of the circumstances. The Whiting Police Chief says they are working with the Sheriff's Office and the county coroner to establish an exact timeline and determine the precise cause of death. Two men have been charged in a 2018 homicide in Gary. Police say Jack Daniel was shot and killed in the 5100 block of Georgia Street in March 2018. He was found dead in a vehicle with multiple gunshot wounds. Willie Wallace Jr. and Rashad Jerome McCoy were arrested on multiple charges, including murder and attempted robbery. Wallace is being held at the Winnebago County Jail in Wisconsin, pending extradition to Indiana, while McCoy is currently in prison on unrelated charges. In Merrillville, the town has closed Grand Boulevard at East 97th Avenue for a roadside ditching project. Officials say work will take about 2 months to complete. Drivers will need to seek alternate routes. For the Region News Team, I'm Jamie Foster. 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
6: For Northwest Indiana, sunny skies today with highs in the low to mid 80s, mostly clear overnight tonight with temperatures falling into the low.

low 60s. Sunny again Wednesday with highs in the mid 80s. Mostly sunny Thursday with highs in the mid 80s. Showers move in the afternoon. Those will continue Thursday night and into Friday. We may even have some thunderstorms Friday afternoon. Highs on Friday in the upper 70s. Back in the mid 80s on Saturday with partly sunny skies. That's your region forecast.

Apparently, Tim McGraw sang at Taylor Swift and Travis Kelce's wedding. It's Indiana 105. I feel like for all of the things they wanted to do to keep everything quiet, more and more details are coming out. Now that the wedding is over, it feels like everybody is telling all. It's Morgan Wallen. Indiana.

0: Cole Swindell and Lainey Wilson, the country station. It's Indiana 105. You never know what you're going to get when you see the headline, Florida man, something, something. Florida man reveals bizarre trick that won him key lime pie eating championship. A 62-year-old Florida Keys resident finally claimed the world-famous key lime pie eating championship after finishing second the previous 2 years. His name is Kevin Renly. He devoured a 9-inch key lime pie in 59.6 seconds without using his hands. That must have been a rule of the competition. He buried his face into the pie to wipe the whipped cream onto his chest, then flipped the pie over to eat the crust more easily. I'm trying to get a visual of this. He said he was determined to win the championship trophy and is already aiming to become the first back-to-back winner of the annual Key West competition. There is a eating contest for everything. I guess key lime pie would be better than hot dog eating contest. I don't think there is any food, though, that would ever make me want to enter a food eating contest. I like to enjoy my food.
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Tuesday workday. Justin Moore, Indiana 105. Hope you're having a nice day so far. Don't forget to be listening in on Thursday, every Thursday at 4:40 with the Mellow Man. He's got Mike's movie quiz and your chance to score a free car pass to an upcoming showing at the 49er Drive-In in Valpo, which was very packed over the weekend. Here's Dan and Shay, Indiana 105. I got a

0: There's Jared Neiman, the Country Station, Indiana 105. Don't forget tomorrow's Wagon Wednesday, brought to you by Healthy Paws in Valparaiso and Paws in Motion. Check out the adorable, adoptable pet that we will feature tomorrow on our Facebook and Instagram. Find us over on our Facebook page today. We're making a list of things you shouldn't do before 8 a.m. And we've got some common answers that keep coming up. Cindy, Diane, Mary, all saying mowing the lawn. John says being on your phone. Tanya says talking for sure. Joni, I am with you. Waking up, getting out of bed. Cheryl also saying having to wake up. Talking before coffee. Yep. Let's make a list of things that you shouldn't do before 8 a.m. It's everything for me. You can answer over on our Facebook page today. Parents looking for a school.
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2: In Portage, a Hammond woman was arrested after causing a scene in a McDonald's drive-thru. It happened just before midnight on July 2nd at the McDonald's on Central Avenue just east of Willow Creek. Officers were called because a woman was in the drive-thru banging on the window and yelling. When they arrived, they found the woman in her car with two juveniles. The woman said she was upset because McDonald's canceled her order. During the interaction, officers determined the woman was under the influence of alcohol. While investigating, they also learned the two minors had been drinking. 30-year-old Emily Gershke was arrested and faces multiple charges, including driving under the influence and contributing to the delinquency of a minor. The two minors were charged for consuming an alcoholic beverage and released to their parents. In St. John, officials say construction begins next week on the Joliet Street multi-use path project. Road closure signs will start going up this week in preparation. The town says the project will enhance safety for pedestrians and motorists, improve drainage, construct a longer-lasting roadway, and reduce future maintenance needs. Joliet Street will be closed to through traffic through November. We've shared more information on the Region News Team Facebook page. Your forecast is coming up next. I'm Jamie Foster. For Northwest Indiana, highs today in the mid-80s under sunny skies. Temperatures will drop into the low 60s tonight under mostly clear skies. Sunny again on Wednesday with highs in the mid-80s. Mid-80s again Thursday with mostly sunny skies in the morning, then showers likely in the afternoon. Showers and thunderstorms likely Friday with highs in the upper 70s. Back in the 80s on Saturday with partly sunny skies. That's your region forecast.

0: The Country Station's Indiana 105 on Tuesday afternoon. So Apple is reportedly pausing development of its rumored AirPods with built-in cameras, a product that had been expected to debut this year. The cameras weren't designed to take photos or videos, but to help Siri and Apple's AI identify objects in a user's surroundings and answer questions about them. While Apple hasn't confirmed the report, tech observers speculate the project may have been shelved because of ongoing AI development challenges or component shortages. So no AirPods with built-in cameras. They say there were fears that it would spy on everyone. Yep, definitely not for me. Sam Hunt on the way, Alexandra Kay, and New Country from Ashley McBride all on the way as we move you through this Tuesday workday. It's Indiana 105.
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0: 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It brings the heat.
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New music from Ashley McBride, Indiana 105. Thanks so much for hanging out today. Let us be a part of your Tuesday. That is going to wrap it up for me today. Enjoy the rest of this beautiful day. Going to be warmer tomorrow. And we already have an air quality alert issued for tomorrow due to the high ozone levels, unhealthy for sensitive groups tomorrow. So going to be one of those days where if you got asthma, something like that, you may want to keep it inside. The Mullet Man is it next at 3. Here's Scotty McCreary. Everybody.

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2: A police agent says the man accused of killing Charlie Crook in Utah had engaged with members of Turning Point USA just hours before Crook was killed. During a week-long evidentiary hearing, David Hall didn't elaborate on what was said between Tyler Robinson and members of Kirk's Turning Point organization. The judge is set to decide if there's enough evidence against Robinson to proceed to trial for killing Kirk at Utah Valley University.

0: last fall. Top Democrats are urging Maine Senate candidate Graham Plattner to drop out of the race after a sexual assault allegation was made against him. In a report by Politico, a woman who dated Plattner accused him of forcing her to have sex with him almost 5 years ago, despite repeated objections. Senate Minority Leader Chuck Schumer and Democratic Senatorial Campaign Committee Chairwoman Kirsten Gillibrand have now joined the growing list of politicians to call for Plattner to immediately withdraw. I'm Chris Caraggio.
1: In Lake County, NDOT says the intersection of U.S. 231 and Klein Avenue will close to traffic in all directions tomorrow for roundabout construction. This will be a full closure and motorists should seek alternate routes. Construction will be ongoing through late September. COP Cycling for Survivors says its 25th annual bicycle tour enters the region July 10th. The 13-day, nearly 1,000-mile ride honors Indiana law enforcement officers who have died in the line of duty and continues the organization's mission of supporting their survivors. The support truck displays portraits of recently fallen officers and anniversary dates of others. Cyclists travel from Mishawaka to Merrillville July 10th. On July 11th, they'll ride from Merrillville to Kentland, and on July 12th, Kentland to Terre Haute. The ride ends July 18th, Bloomington to Crown Hill Cemetery, Indianapolis. Cyclists interested in participating in all or part of the ride are invited to contact the organization. In Chesterton, the town says its Sustainability Commission will host another beach cleanup at Indiana Dunes State Park. They'll provide 5-gallon buckets for volunteer groups to collect litter along the beach and in the parking lots 8 to 10 a.m. this Sunday, July 12th. Those wanting to participate are asked to register online. If you visited a state park and taken an amazing photo, you might want to enter it into America's State Parks 2026 photo contest. The grand prize is $10,000. This is the 10th year for the contest. The deadline is July 15th. We've shared more information on the Region News Team Facebook page. 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I'm Jamie Foster.
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3: Enjoy the abundance of sunshine in Northwest Indiana. 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Tomorrow's a different story. Air quality alert kicks in midnight tonight all the way through tomorrow. Ozone levels are going to be in the unhealthy range for sensitive groups. So if you have asthma, you may want to keep it indoors and keep the AC on. Low tonight, 63. The high tomorrow, 85. Humid tomorrow night will be in the upper 60s. And then Thursday, we start the day out with sunny skies and pop-up thunderstorms in the afternoon, as well as on Thursday night will be the rain night. 86 the high on Thursday, 67. Showers and storms on Thursday night. Counts, 83. Dunes, National Lakeshore. A little bit cooler lakeside at 75. 82 right now in St. John, home of the St. John Festival this weekend.

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0: got radio hit all over it. It's got that sound. Something sounds familiar, you know, on the radio. Ella Langley, Morgan Wallen together, and I Can't Love You Anymore. Blasting through the backyard swimming pools, if you got your radio on or you're streaming us. Or maybe at the beach today. I'd be at the beach if I wasn't working. Yeah. It's been a while since I've ever been at West Beach, although you already know the story. Back in the 80s, I think I lived there. My dad's like, are you going to get a job? Be on a lifeguard. He goes, what do you know about being a lifeguard? Well, you sit in a chair. You get a good suntan and you get the nice scenery. Yeah, nah, get to work. Anyhow, hello to our lifeguards working wherever you're at, the poolside or maybe at the beach today, or if you're there, and enjoy the rest of the afternoon. Nice weather for today. Tomorrow's a different story, though, as we mentioned in the forecast, about how it's going to be an ozone action day. Yeah, dirty air. Ozone levels will be in the unhealthy range, so keep the AC running. And it looks like the next shot at storms looks like Thursday night, or actually Wednesday night and Thursday night. We'll keep an eye on that for you. All right, coming back with Luke Combs, John Morgan, Randy Houser next with the Mullet Man.
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You know, that's got to sound so good live in concert. Luke Combs, Ain't No Love in Oklahoma, Indiana 105. All right, I want you to think back when you were a teenager. That might have been a long time ago. We talked about this before on a Facebook topic. What was the poster or posters on your bedroom wall when you were a teenager? I'll tell you mine coming up. It was Randy Houser.

0: myself. I'm just a kid. Kid at heart, too. Mullet Man 325. All right, so yesterday, I'm starting to use bigger words now in my vocabulary. I alluded to the fact that we were going to give away Porter County Fair main stage concert tickets. I mentioned it yesterday. And on Friday is the day that we're going to have the, well, let's put it this way. Listen all day. Listen to Katie in the morning, Alicia during the middays, and yours truly in the afternoon. Looks like Katie's going to give away Bailey Zimmerman concert tickets on her show. Alicia is giving away Max McNown concert tickets on her show. And I'll have Trace Atkins concert tickets Friday afternoon. Tickets on sale, PorterCountyFair.com. And it's our Porter County Fair Friday with all three shows giving away concert tickets. That's cool. So you got to just listen in. I'm such a tease. So that's a little bit of a heads up. If you didn't hear me talk about it, you won't know. You didn't know. But now you know. Because I don't know if I'll talk about it tomorrow. I may forget. But at least heads up. Write it down. Say, Mullet Man said Trace Atkins concert tickets. So we'll do that Friday. All right. Today, I really didn't have much of a Facebook topic. This one did very well in the past. And I was just thinking about my brother. I have an older brother from Wisconsin. He's a Packers fan. Well, when he moved out to go to college, University of Illinois, I had the bedroom to myself. And I started decorating. That's right. Neighbors next door had garage sale, and I found a few posters for like 50 cents. And I started hanging those on the walls. And my mom's like, Michael, what are you doing? Hey, it's my room. I'm making it mine. So I had Farrah Fawcett. I had the Ladies of the Night. I had, Suzanne Summers? The whole Charlie's Angels posters. And then I bought a Franco Harris Pittsburgh Steelers poster from Sports Illustrated. Like, you send $1 in the mail, and like 7 months later, you finally get it. And I had a Van Halen poster. Want to know today, when you were a teenager, or if you still are, what was the poster or posters that were on your bedroom wall? I just remember Mom would entertain, like, friends coming over, guests. And my dad would say, don't go in Mike's room. Mom was like, why do you have to have all those posters in your room? Because it's my room, right? So, under my parents' house, that was. So, anyhow, it was a cool-looking room. Yeah, my dad would be like, hello, ladies. Oh, that Farrah poster. Ask your grandparents about the Farrah poster from the 70s. The hair. Oh, yeah. Anyhow, I don't even know if I still have that poster. It's probably in the attic or crawl space. So what was the poster on your bedroom wall when you were a teenager? We'll compare notes in about 10 minutes. All right, coming back, region news, traffic, if we have any bulletins at 405-7743. And we'll be right back. Stay tuned.
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1: Health officials are looking for the source behind a parasitic illness causing severe symptoms such as explosive diarrhea. According to the CDC, cyclosporiasis is a type of food poisoning caused by a parasite, and symptoms usually occur within 2 to 14 days after ingestion. The CDC first learned of large clusters of cyclosporiasis in early May and had recorded only 145 cases across 17 states as of its latest public update July 1st. However, there appears to be a surge as it has spread to at least 18 states, with Illinois, Michigan, New York, and Texas reporting the most cases. Outbreaks of cyclosporiasis are typically traced back to prepackaged food and fresh produce, but so far the CDC or FDA have not identified the source of the outbreak. Garth Brooks is returning to his roots and hitting the road this summer. The country icon announced his Blame It All on My Roots. The arena tour will kick off August 21st and 22nd in Indianapolis, with more dates to be revealed later. Tickets go on sale July 17th, with every seat priced at $154. Brooks is coming off of headlining festival performances in Milwaukee and London last month. If Dolly Parton's not busy enough, she's preparing to put her life on Broadway. Daria Albinger has details.
2: Dolly Parton is making a musical about her life.
3: Working 9 to 5, what a way.
2: Dahlia, true original musical, will open December 7th on Broadway with an opening night celebration on January 19th. That also happens to be Parton's 81st birthday. The show will feature the singer's most beloved hits and some new songs that Parton is writing just for the musical. In New York, I'm Daria Albinger.
1: 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I'm Jamie Foster with the Region News Team.

And a big shout out, Breaker One Night or truck driving men and women on the roads. Have a safe afternoon. Thanks for having your ears on. Hello to our first responders and veterans each and every day. We thank you. Hello to our farmers. Corn crops are looking nice. Good day to mow, too. It's like mowing lettuce and salad until the tractor ran out of gas. And it's like, all right, at least I finished the front. Party in the back. Air quality alert, midnight to Wednesday nights for sensitive groups. Ozone levels are going to be in the unhealthy range tomorrow, so you may want to have the AC and keep it indoors if you suffer from asthma. Low tonight, 63. High tomorrow, 85. Tomorrow night, upper 60s. Humidity kicks in on Thursday. That's going to brew up some pop-up thunderstorms on Thursday afternoon. Highs around 86. And then Thursday night, looks like a round of showers and storms, upper 60s. Looking at Friday, maybe a chance of rain, highs in the low 80s. Right now, Lowell, 83. Woodland Park in Portage at 79. And Rensselaer, hello, south of the river. It's 84 degrees.

Honky Tonk Man was the name of a professional wrestler. He wrestled against Jake the Snake Roberts. Ooh, yeah. Dwight Yoakam, class of 86. All right, we're going to talk about your teenage youth, about the posters on your bedroom walls, coming up right after Megan Maroney. Indiana 105.

She looks like a Barbie doll, doesn't she? It's Megan Maroney. If they haven't made an action figure out of her yet, they could have like a sparkly microphone and those boots that she wears, and kids can have fun playing in their playhouse with a Barbie doll. I don't know if they do that. They still maybe those are toy collectors would know if they have. There's a Garth. Wasn't there a Garth Brooks? What was that one year they released a bunch of country stars action figures? I don't know. Maybe I'm in the 90s or so. Maybe you have one of those. All right. So Friday, which this Saturday is the Valpo Food Truck Festival. We're going to put this on our list of the Indiana 105 weekend rollout, where we're going to set you up with the latest live music, concert events, festivals, car shows. There's a lot of them, including the Valpo Food Truck Fest. It's at Sunset Hill Farm County Park from 11 to 6. Food trucks, beverages, live music. So we'll add that to the list right after the Friday song. Driven by Curry Motors Auto Group of Valparaiso, we call it the weekend rollout. So each and every day we kind of gather events and then we announce those on Friday. All right, today we got a hot topic. Hot topic. It all started out where my brother left for University of Illinois. And I took control of the bedroom, and I made it my own. I had my own posters. Of course, Mom would say, don't go in Michael's room. Although my dad didn't. He enjoyed it. I had pictures of Farrah and Franco Harris and Van Halen, and I don't know who else I had. But anyhow, what was the poster on your bedroom wall when you were a teenager? Let's go back in the past and find out what you're saying here. Hey, Holly. David Cassidy. Oh, from the Partridge Family. Teen heartthrob, from as Holly would say. Charles says Lonnie Anderson. Oh, yeah, WKRP. I want to say Midtown.

0: the late 70s, and Suzanne Somers. And as far as a poster for a band, Pink Floyd. Thank you, Charles. Donna says, Donny Osmond. Yeah, I'm that old. No, Donna, you're not that old. Dawn says, Leif Garrett and horse posters. Leif Garrett was on a couple of, was he on Chips? Remember that show, the motorcycle show with Ponch? Rich says, Grandpa, how dare you? I ain't that old yet. Okay. Jerry says, Prince and Motley Crue. Oh, that's a great selection right there. That had definitely been the 80s. Rich says, Farrah Fawcett. See, I'm not the only one that had the Farrah poster. And Cheech and Chong. Hey, is Dave there? Dave ain't here, man. Rich, you'll get that joke. Hey, Kim. Jim Palmer modeling underwear. Ah, the pitcher from, what team was he on? The Orioles? Baltimore, wasn't it? Jim Palmer. Yeah, we've all seen the TV ads, haven't we? Tanya says, Starsky and Hutch, Paul Michael Glazer, and David Soul. David Soul had a recording career back in the late 70s. We're talking about posters. All right. Unless you had the car, the Trevino. What was it? The Torino, the vehicle in the TV series. Pam says, Barry Manilow and David Cassidy. All right, so you get our topic today. What was the poster on your bedroom wall when you were a teenager?
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0: tank tops and flip-flops as opposed to black socks and Crocs. That's the fashion these days. Thank you, Kenny Chesney. Hey, Karen, listening in Wheatfield this afternoon. Appreciate you having us on. Jamie, with all the region stories coming up at 4, Alicia with traffic on the way. Here's Blake Shelton.
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2: The prosecution in the Charlie Kirk trial in Utah is being allowed to enter a statement from a Turning Point USA member into evidence. Judge Tony Graff approved the statement from David Engelhardt that highlights the political and religious views of the group Kirk founded. During what will be a week-long evidentiary hearing, Graff is set to decide if there's enough evidence against Tyler Robinson to proceed to trial for killing Kirk at Utah.

0: Valley University last fall. Earlier, a police agent said Robinson had interacted with members of Turning Point hours before Kirk was killed. Top Democrats are calling for Maine Senate candidate Graham Plattner to bow out of the race after a sexual assault allegation was made against him. In a report by Politico, a woman who dated Plattner accused him of forcing her to have sex with him almost 5 years ago despite repeated objections. Senate Minority Leader Chuck Schumer and Democratic Senatorial Campaign Committee Chairwoman Kirsten Gillibrand have now joined the growing list of politicians to call for Plattner to immediately withdraw. I'm Chris Caraggio.
1: The Indiana Department of Environmental Management is forecasting an air quality action day for all of Northwest Indiana tomorrow. Officials say warm temperatures, mostly sunny skies, and light winds will lead to elevated ozone levels that may cause problems for sensitive groups. If you're affected, they say you'll want to limit physical exertion outside. If your property was severely damaged by recent storms, you could have its value reassessed. The Lake County Assessor's Office says a reassessment will reflect what was lost. You just have to file within 12 months of the disaster. We've shared more information on the Region News Team Facebook page. Shirley Hines Land Trust is hosting a unique event this weekend. Humane Indiana Wildlife will start the evening by introducing some of their ambassador animals. Then attendees will get to see a rehabilitated wild animal be released back into the wild. After the presentation, the Wild Robot movie will be shown under the stars. The free all-ages event is Saturday, July 11th at 7:30 p.m. We've shared registration information on our Facebook page. 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I'm Jamie Foster.
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3: Happy Tuesday afternoon. So far, so good on the eastbound side of AD 94. Everything seems to be moving close to posted speeds there through the entire stretch of the eastbound Borman. But westbound delays start right around I-65 and continue across the state line onto the Illinois side, onto the tri-state. We've got some eastbound backups on the tri-state as well. Halstead Street and back onto I-80. You also want to be careful on I-94 and the toll road at that interchange. Traffic moving slow westbound past Ripley Street, but then again, does open back up again until you hit I-65. Southbound I-65, brief slowdown just off of AD-94 again near Ridge Road. Usual delays, southbound side of Klein Avenue, Chicago Avenue, down to 15th Avenue with the ongoing road work. Heavy traffic, Indianapolis Boulevard, north of US 30, up towards about 45th Street. Heavy volume, US 30 as well, through the Dyer-Sherrillville area, and also through the Maryville area in the area of the mall, and west of 65 past Broadway as well, finding some slow and go heavy traffic areas there bunching up. Reminder, starting tomorrow, US 231 will close at Klein Avenue for phase two of the roundabout construction there. So that intersection of 231 and Klein Avenue will be completely closed to traffic in all directions through late September. 219-405-7743 is our hotline. Only call when safe to do so. Alicia Tassone, Region News Team Traffic.
4: And now your local weather. Before we get to that, roundabouts. We were just talking about that off the air. Saturday, we were at Mom's, and in South Bend, there's like two roundabouts on the main 31. They call that 31, in the main street in South Bend. You got to wonder, if was that first? And Valpo all of a sudden goes, hey, we're going to put a roundabout. And then where was the very first roundabout? That's the question.
3: In the U.S., you mean?
4: Well, in northern Indiana.
3: Oh, like,
4: we're the first ones to get the roundabout.
3: I mean, I would say Valpo probably has the most roundabouts, for sure.
4: It was, 10 years ago, I covered a press conference in Westville. Six and two. And everybody was opposed to, no, we don't need no roundabouts. How are the farm tractors and trucks going to get through there and all that kind of stuff? And then Crown Point now. 231 and
3: Klein.
4: And Klein.
3: Yep.
4: And construction is ready to go.
3: They've done work already, but they're having to close the whole intersection now to finish it up through September.
4: Well, I mean, it does make the traffic flow better. I mean,
3: sometimes.
4: Not really. It's the one
3: Not all locations of roundabouts do.
4: 5 points. That's the intimidator.
3: I will never go there.
4: Tammy will not drive.
3: Yeah, absolutely.
4: On the north side of Valpo to that one. That's intimidating. You got people flying around.
3: And it's confusing for people who don't know how to navigate it or not used to going through it all the time, you know?
4: Wow. So what does that make, the 15 roundabouts so far?
3: There's probably at least 50 at this point. Are you
4: kidding? Crown Point's got 6. Valpo's got 12. All right. Our weather forecast, not bad, but tomorrow, if you suffer from the respiratory ailments, you might want to keep it indoors. Air quality action alert day tomorrow. In fact, you probably want to cut down on even mowing, or fueling up during the afternoon hours. 63 our low tonight, 85.

by the high tomorrow. Upper 60s tomorrow night. And then Thursday, we have the rain. Looks like pop-up thunderstorms. Thursday afternoon, highs around 86. Right now, East Chicago and the Harbor at 79. Chesterton, 77. Winfield, 82. And Wauwatosa at 83 degrees.

Oh, I remember when that came out, 2009, Jason Aldean. He's going to talk about his 30-year career in our country music news and Garth Brooks news on the way. Here's Luke Bryan, Country and She Knows It, Indiana 105.

0: She's country and she knows it. Luke Bryan, Indiana 105 Mullet Man. All right, so Friday, many, many opportunities to score the concert tickets for the Porter County Fair Grandstand stage this year, Main Stage X. So on Friday morning, make sure you listen all day. Katie Day will have Bailey Zimmerman concert tickets up for grabs. Alicia will have Max McNown tickets between 10 and 3. And, of course, our get-together on Friday afternoon, Trace Atkins concert tickets. 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Just another way of winning on the radio. So Katie Day in the mornings, Alicia during the midday, and, of course, yours truly. You'll be able to score those tickets for the Porter County Fair Main Stage X. All right, today's country music news. I just found out about that this morning. Garth is planning to do a major arena tour for fall 2026. He's calling it the Blame It on All My Roots Tour. It's a throwback to his 90s days. He's bringing back a piece of equipment that was a fixture on a tour three decades ago. And he's recording the shows for a future live album. And the first two stops will be at the Gainbridge Fieldhouse, Indianapolis. That we know. August 21st and 22nd, Indianapolis. Who knows? If you go to those shows, you might be on the recording. You have to, like, really clap loud then. Jason Aldean, almost 30 years into his career, he talks about, he reflects and shares about his success of his career.
1: It's wild. I mean, I think as I've gotten older, I've tried to take a minute and reflect on it a little bit and realize that, you know, it's been pretty amazing. Because I feel like when you're in the heat of it early on in your career, you're just kind of running and gunning the whole time. And I don't think you really stop a lot of times and realize the things you've accomplished. And then one day you turn around and you've been around for a while and you've started stacking all these hit songs, hit albums and all these things. And it's really cool sometimes to go back and take a minute and look and really kind of appreciate, you know, what's happened.
0: 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And Dwight Yoakam returns to the region. 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

Triple Dog Dare You, Rascal Flatts, the Jonas Brothers. I Dare You, 421 Mullet Man, Alicia with traffic coming up at 4:30. Dylan Scott playing LaPorte County Fair this year. He's going to play this one. Dear Big City, it's brand new from Dylan. 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

He's 24 years old from Oregon, and he's going to be at our Porter County Fair the opening night. 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Max McNown. Did you notice if you have driven past the expo, the fairgrounds, the flags are up? Actually, they've been up for about a week now. And it's usually, 3 weeks out until the fair starts, they put the flags up. I think there's more flags now that go down Division than there were in the past years. I have to ask Farmer Dave about that, how long it took him to put those flags up. All right, we got a hot topic today, and thank you for inviting me into your bedroom to see the posters on your walls, since I told you my posters on my walls. The question today, and this worked last year, what poster on your bedroom wall when you were a teenager? What was? Because after all, your bedroom was your space. As soon as your older brother or sister moved out, that was your room, man. Off limits to everybody. I had Franco Harris. So this would have been 1975. I was 10 years old. So I wasn't really a teenager, but I had a Pittsburgh Steelers poster that I ordered from Sports Illustrated. I paid $1, sent it out. I didn't get it back for at least 6 months. Finally, it arrives in the mail, and it's all torn up. My dad goes, well, maybe they weren't a Pittsburgh Steelers fan, Mike. I'm like, how could they do that? So I took Scotch tape. The poster was just like the corners were just cut up because I guess they're shipping, I guess. I guess I didn't pay for the shipping. But anyhow, that was on my wall. The Farrah Fawcett poster. You know, the one. Everyone had one, right? And the Van Halen poster in my teenage years. So let's go to Facebook. Let's see what you're sharing. Tammy says, Tears for Fears. That was a band from the 80s.

0: Yeah, and my sister had Ralph Macchio, Karate Kid. I'm not laughing. I'm just thinking it's great. Ralph Macchio poster. Angela, oh, Tammy would love you, my wife. Brett Michaels.
1: Yeah.
0: Mike says, my parents would not let me put anything on the wall. Oh, Michael. Oh, man. I'm sorry to hear that. Christine, Bobby Sherman. Ask your grandparents who Bobby Sherman was. Brandy, New Kids on the Block and Johnny Depp. All right, there you go. What was the poster on your bedroom wall? Post your comments on Facebook.
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1: In Merrillville, two people are charged with animal neglect after their dog was left out in the heat last week and died. Merrillville Police Department officers were called to the 5500 block of Jackson Street on Wednesday, July 1st, just before 2:30 in the afternoon, regarding a dog in distress. There they found a small black dog lying motionless under a swing set. It was over 90 degrees at the time, and the dog was tethered and unable to get out of the direct sunlight. There was a water bowl in the yard, but the dog wasn't able to reach it. Officers immediately tried to cool the dog with water and offer it something to drink, but it was unable to drink. They rushed it to a nearby animal hospital, but veterinary staff was unable to revive the dog and it passed away. After speaking with the owners during their investigation, the animal neglect charges were filed in Merrillville Town Court. The Better Business Bureau serving Northern Indiana is alerting consumers to a growing number of reports involving unexpected merchandise deliveries and recurring charges tied to online purchases. Consumers report receiving products that did not match online advertisements, shipments they say they never knowingly ordered, and ongoing charges or repeat deliveries that were difficult to stop. Many also struggled to identify the company responsible for the charges or obtain refunds. The company involved is fraudulently using an address in Gary as well as several other locations across multiple states. The BBB says if you receive unexpected merchandise, you should monitor your bank and credit card statements closely and dispute unauthorized charges promptly. We've shared more information on the Region News Team Facebook page. Your forecast is coming up next. I'm Jamie Foster.
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3: Checking in on the roads, continuing to find heavy traffic. Westbound side of 8094 off of the toll road interchange past Ripley Street, so watch out there on the ramp if you're trying to get on from the toll road to westbound 8094. Then heavy traffic westbound continuing from Broadway all the way across the state line onto the Illinois side onto the tri-state. Eastbound traffic looking good. Heavy on the Illinois side from Halsted Street on 294 back onto I-80. But on 8094 eastbound, running along pretty smoothly. Also on the Illinois side, outbound Bishop Ford, we've got that road work slowing things down again from 115th down south of Sibley. Southbound side of Klein hitting the brakes between Chicago Avenue and 15th Avenue. Again, the ongoing road work there. Be careful along US 30. Heavy traffic light-to-light delays between Merrillville and Cherryville. And then heavy traffic eastbound of the state line as usual. Indianapolis Boulevard, traffic all jammed up north of US 30. The rest of our main roadways running along pretty smoothly. Our traffic hotline is 219-405-7743. Only call when safe to do so. South Shore Trains reporting on time. Alicia Tassone, Region News Team Traffic.
4: All right, this train's on time. Low tonight, 63. Is that borderline have the windows open, or you think the humidity will be?
3: I would never have the windows open because I don't need bugs or weird outside sounds blocking my sleep.
4: Well, we have lights around the gazebo and the June bugs. I walked outside. I had four in my hair. Tammy's like, "You're bringing in the bugs." I'm like, "What bugs?" And then by the time I took my hit them in my mullet, I like they're flying all around the place. And she's like, "Mike." And then we're watching TV. I go, "There goes another one." She goes, "You love all these darn June bugs."
3: They love the mullet.
4: It's in July. Why do we have June bugs in July?
3: I don't even know what a June bug is.
4: They're like a beetle. They fly and they're all over the place. They're attracted by like little tiki lights.
3: Are they a variation of the ladybug?
4: Well, a little bit bigger than that, but they're hard to the crunch. I don't eat them.
3: Hard to the crunch?
4: Well, I mean, because they're like, they have a shell.
3: Oh, showing me a green one. Are they green?
4: No, they're brown. They're like brown.
3: Oh, there's a brown one.
4: Yeah.
3: But apparently they can be green.
4: Yeah, but they get in your hair really quick.
3: Yeah.
4: Yeah. So
3: yuck.
4: Got to turn the lights off when I go outside. They're gone.
3: And you just got to shake the mullet out before you come back inside.
4: We're watching television. All of a sudden, here goes another one. Yeah, drives her nuts. All right, low tonight, 63, 85 the high tomorrow, sunny skies, upper 60s tomorrow night, and then 86 Thursday. Rain in the forecast. Looks like late afternoon Thursday night, you'll have the 5-day forecast coming up.

0: 85. DeMott, 84. Westville, 81. Munster, 80. Big shout out to Randy Yeager. Hello, Randy, from Couch Ace Hardware and Hebert Ace Hardware. He was repairing the men's room.
1: Right. The sink was broken, right? Something
0: well,
1: with the sink?
0: I didn't do it. I didn't do it.
1: It happened yesterday. Sometime.
0: The sink, No, the toilet was fine.
1: It was the sink.
0: The sink was clogged, and he came in, and he fixed it all.
1: Very nice. You're good to go. Yeah.
0: I bought a Generac generator from his store during the tornado.
1: Right.
0: We were out for 3 days. Best investment ever. And Jay Gustafson, who also maintains our generator here at the station, he's the one that suggested, go see Randy at Couts. So, big best investment. All right, so we were thinking, like, who clogged the toilet in the men's room?
1: But it wasn't the toilet.
0: But it wasn't the toilet. But isn't that a strange feeling? Let's say you went to a party, all right? Let's say you went to a graduation party. There's 70 people in this house, and you had to use the facilities, and all of a sudden, the toilet starts to rise.
1: That's the worst feeling.
0: And all of a sudden, it's almost to the rim. You're like, no, don't. What do you do?
1: No.
0: A, talk to the owner, say, hey, someone clogged the toilet. B, keep running it until it kind of swirls. Or C, get in there and dig out.
1: Or D, run away. No, I mean, you got to be honest, right?
0: Yeah, I know. That's the worst feeling.
1: Yeah.
0: But you were asking me a question. This would be a great Facebook topic.
1: Yeah.
0: The theme from Jaws.
1: Yeah.
0: What scenario would this be perfect for?
1: Yeah.
0: The toilet
1: overflow? The toilet, when the water starts to rise in the toilet. Perfect.
0: Hey, is that the tidy bowl guy in the boat? Hey, what are you doing? In the blue? The blue stuff in the,
1: Lysol.
0: Yeah.
1: Scrubbing bubbles.
0: Oh, scrubbing bubble guy. Yeah. Well, you don't have to. The scrubbing bubble. But that's just strange. I mean, think about it, though. Let's say you went to a party, innocent, and somebody before you clogged the toilet. It wasn't your problem. It wasn't your fault. And you're in there going, what the heck? And everyone's blaming you, going, hey, you stuffed the toilet. Would you put a piece of toilet paper roll down?
1: The whole roll.
0: The whole roll. No, that was just a tidy bowl man clogging the

Hey, next Tuesday night, Major League Baseball All-Star Game. Pete Crow Armstrong from the Cubs representing the National League. Miguel Vargas from the White Sox. He made the American League squad. All right. I thought there would be more players, huh? This is Kane Brown. Hey, it's-

0: at my game.
1: Trace Atkins, and he's bringing his game on Sunday night, July 26th, 30th anniversary tour. 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So Thursday afternoon, I'll quiz you, and you'll win a free car pass to an upcoming showing of the 49er Drive-In Theater. We'll do that on Thursday. So make sure you tune in.
2: 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It brings the heat.
3: Temperatures are going to surge, and as a result, it's going to get hot around here.
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kicking it. What, old school now? Class of 95. Thank you, Shania. It's a mullet man. Old school. I may be old school, but I'm not old. That's the way I say that. There you go. Jelly Roll coming out with a brand new song. 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
1: The judge in the evidentiary hearing against Charlie Kirk's accused killer is viewing never-before-seen video of Tyler Robinson. Prosecutors are showing the judge security footage from the Utah Valley University campus. They say shows Robinson before and after his alleged shooting of Kirk last September. The judge will decide if there's enough evidence against Robinson to proceed to trial. Maine Democrat Senate candidate Graham Platner is losing his staunchest supporter as calls grow for him to end his campaign after a sexual assault allegation. In a report by Politico, a woman who dated Platner accused him of forcing her to have sex with him almost 5 years ago. Platner's biggest backer, Vermont Senator Bernie Sanders, has now joined Democrats, asking Platner to drop out of the race. The misery rolls on today for millions in the Mid-Atlantic and New England regions as they face another flash flood threat. A weather system stretching from Ohio to parts of Virginia is set to produce more rain, with the heaviest expected over an area around southern Pennsylvania. It comes after the weather threat overwhelmed the Northeast yesterday. I'm Chris Caraggio.
2: HealthLink will again be hosting several community health fairs across northern Indiana starting this month to help families prepare for the back-to-school season. 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We've shared more information on the Region News Team Facebook page. In Valparaiso, the Art Walk at Cumberland Crossing is hosting 20 new works by 14 artists. The new exhibit will be on display through May 2027. It features larger-than-life poppies, soaring musical forms, imaginative wildlife, and bold contemporary designs. New this year, visitors can use a free app to hear from participating artists about the inspiration and process behind their featured works. The City of Valparaiso is also hosting a Community Choice Award through the platform. Residents are encouraged to explore the exhibit and vote for their favorite sculpture by October 1st. Indiana Dunes Tourism has launched a new Indiana Dunes Tourism app available on the App Store and Google Play. It's billed as a free all-in-one user's guide to exploring the Indiana Dunes and its surrounding communities. Officials say the app features interactive maps showing beaches, trails, parks, and communities, dining, shopping, and local business listings, event calendars with festivals, concerts, and activities, coupons and discounts, and even insider tips to help users explore like locals. We've shared more information on our Facebook page. 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I'm Jamie Foster with the Region News Team.
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4: Checking in on the roads, continuing to find heavy traffic westbound side of 8094 off of the toll road interchange past Ripley Street. So watch out there on the ramp if you're trying to get on from the toll road to westbound 8094. Then heavy traffic westbound continuing from Broadway all the way across the state line onto the Illinois side onto the tri-state. Eastbound traffic looking good, heavy on the Illinois side from Halsted Street on 294 back onto I-80, but on 8094 eastbound running along pretty smoothly. Also on the Illinois side outbound Bishop Ford, we've got that road work slowing things down again from 115th down south of Sibley. Southbound side of Klein hitting the brakes between Chicago Avenue and 15th Avenue, again the ongoing road work there. Be careful along US 30. Heavy traffic light to light delays between Maryville and Cherryville, and then heavy traffic eastbound at the state line as usual. Indianapolis Boulevard, traffic all jammed up north of US 30. The rest of our main roadways running along pretty smoothly. Our traffic hotline is 219-405-7743. Only call when safe to do so. South Shore Trains reporting on time. Alicia Tassone, Region News Team Traffic.
5: 506. So last night I'm driving home towards Counts, State Road 49 going south, and I look to the east, and you know, you could see, like, okay, is that an airplane? No, okay, does it look like a plane coming in? I don't know what it was that I saw, so I filmed it. I pulled over.
4: It's like a UFO.
5: Well, unidentified flying object. Tammy goes, that's a drone.
4: Yeah,
5: but I
4: it
5: thought
4: probably was.
5: If it was a drone, wouldn't they blink? They would flash the lights and drones at night.
4: I don't know what the regulations are on that.
5: Yeah, but it was really weird because I captured it and I sent it to Phil. And Phil...
4: did he immediately say alien?
5: Like, he's like, wow, man. That could be a UFO.
4: It's an alien.
5: It was a drone. But it was flying in the middle of the cornfields. I don't know why at 10 o'clock at night. But yeah. It's one of those, like, what if, like, hey,

0: I saw that.
1: Yeah. Wow.
0: I'm not imagining it. It's not a conspiracy theory or anything like that. It's, you know, E.T. But it was really cool. It was just hovering. I'm like, wow, that's something I don't see. I don't see drones that much. I don't have a drone.
1: No.
0: I don't operate a drone, you know. So somebody was flying a drone last night, but I didn't see any, like, FAA lights or green and red lights. You know, I don't know what drones have on them.
1: But, no clue.
0: But it looked impressive. Phil's like, wow. They're watching us. All right. 63 our low tonight, 85 the high tomorrow, plenty of sunshine, upper 60s tomorrow night. The humidity's going to kick in, and then Thursday setting the table up for pop-up thunderstorms on Thursday afternoon. Mid-80s, showers and storms Thursday night, upper 60s, and now the 5-day extended forecast. Another weekend coming up.
1: Yeah, another weekend. We start off Friday with showers and thunderstorms, highs in the low 80s, and showers and storms will linger into Friday night, mid-60s. Just a pop-up shower, it looks like, on Saturday afternoon. 20% chance with a high near 82. Sunday, sunny, 84. And then we're back into the upper 80s early next week. So the heat will be back.
0: All right, Merrillville, 84. Union Mills, 83. St. John, home of the St. John Fest, kicks off on Thursday. It's 84 degrees.

swimming pool is calling you. I'm jealous. Thank you, Old Dominion. Mullet Man Sports on the way after Lainey Wilson. Phone, keys, wallet, and John Mayer on guitar. Lainey Wilson, Indiana.

0: This is Rich King. Time to check in with a mullet man who is a huge, on the right side of town, a huge White Sox fan.
1: Tonight on the South Side, the White Sox host the Boston Red Sox. Noah Schultz will pitch at 6:40 p.m. The Sox have won two straight and lead the AL Central. The Cubs visit Baltimore this afternoon at 5:35 p.m. Matthew Boyd will pitch. Pete Crow Armstrong of the Cubs talks about his 2026 MLB All-Star Game nod.
2: Nice to get the nod from the baseball world. I think that's, having the fan vote get me in last year is obviously special. Just felt like I was able to reach the baseball world as a whole, but I think when it's internal like this, knowing how hard this game is and how hard a lot of guys are working on a daily basis, I think that means a lot to me, just because first and foremost, I want their respect as much as I want to go and compete and beat everybody. I think I guess like the best compliment you can get as a baseball player is someone in the other uniform's respect.
1: WNBA tonight, the Chicago Sky will visit the Phoenix Mercury. The Indiana Fever will visit the Los Angeles Sparks on Wednesday night. And with the latest from the World Cup, here's Matt McCoy.
3: The U.S. has been bounced from the World Cup after a Malik Tillman goal in the 31st minute tied the game briefly. Belgium responded with a goal less than 2 minutes later and added on from there. The U.S. is eliminated in the round of 16, 4-1. The U.S. still without a World Cup quarterfinal appearance since 2002. Belgium, meanwhile, advances to Friday's quarters facing Spain, who eliminated Cristiano Ronaldo and Portugal 1-0.
1: Today, the Gary South Shore Railcats are in Lincoln, Nebraska for a four-game series and play a doubleheader against the Lincoln Salt Dogs. Last night in Munster, the Lake County Corn Dogs lost to the Little Calumet Beavers 5-4. Thursday night, the Corn Dogs return to Legacy Fields in Crown Point and host the Little Calumet Beavers.
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0: 5:22. It's just a coin toss. Heads. Tails. It is tails. Thank you, Jody Messina. Catch of the day, Alan Jackson. I haven't heard this song in a while. We'll play it in about 10 minutes. Took the song to number one in 97 on this day. Here's Cody Johnson and Horseback.
1: He's a ranch hand in a pinch, man. Hotter than the red on a cattle brand. Cause she's a gold digger with a quick trigger. A cast iron skillet swinging lid flipper. Now he's a double wide on the county line. Sipping on a six pack of Lone Star Light. She did him dirty, took him

0: Thank you, Josh Russ. And that is, hates how you look, but you're going to like the way you look. I guarantee it. Wagon Wednesday, Pet of the Week, is tomorrow for the Porter County Animal Shelter and Hobart Humane Society. And Brooke and Katie are going to be out and about filming the video. Healthy Paws and Valpo and Paws in Motion are the fine sponsors of Wagon Wednesday. Adoptable pets on our timeline, Facebook page, Instagram, and TikTok accounts. That's tomorrow with Wagon Wednesday Pet of the Week. We got a hot topic right now. It's so hot. It's so hot. How hot is it? It's about the posters on your bedroom wall when you were a teenager. And some couldn't have posters on their walls because the parents did not allow that. But that's okay. You can do it now, right? Rick says the Farrah Fawcett poster. Yes, that famous poster of Farrah with the hair. And a Cubs poster. Matt says Britney Spears. Chris, Motley Crue, Girls, Girls, Girls poster. Pat, another Farrah Fawcett, and many, many black light posters. And you know, Pat, I want to say like in the early 70s, we had neighbors next door. They had a huge basement. And I just remember walking downstairs, it was dark. And I'm like, you know, 7 years old, 8 years old. And I remember seeing like the Black Velvet Tiger poster, orange and green, and just the colors that come out for the black light poster. And there was a Jerry Garcia giving a peace sign, riding a motorcycle. If that's not 1973, what is, right? Yeah, Jerry Garcia from The Grateful Dead, for those that don't know. But yeah, I just remember that motorcycle, and there's Jerry with the peace sign. Jamie says, New Kids on the Block. I wonder if they have a black light poster for them. Melissa says, at one point I had 500 Hanson posters on my walls, ceilings, and doors. 500? Man. Pam, David Cassidy and Barry Manilow. Tanya says, Starsky and Hutch, Paul Michael Glazer and David Soul. A lot of Farrah Fawcett posters. Dukes of Hazzard and Eric Estrada says Naomi. And Kenny Chesney says Katie. And Davy Jones of the Monkees says Eileen.
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0: per day from their outflow location, number 003. The wastewater at the Roxana pump station, number 005, is also being diverted by hose to the Grand Calumet River. The city is testing the river water daily, but they say residents should avoid contact with the water within 1,000 yards of the discharge location. They say the contaminated water could make you ill. In La Porte, Safe Kids Northwest Indiana is hosting its third annual Safe Kids Day in La Porte County this Friday, July 10th. It's from 11 a.m. to 2 p.m. at the La Porte County Family Resource Center on State Road 2. 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I'm Jamie Foster.
1: Checking in again on the roads. Westbound side of 8094 is still finding moderate to heavy volume from about Grant Street all the way out on the Illinois side onto 294. Heavy traffic, slow and go at times. Picking up speed and then hitting the brakes again. You know how that works. Just be careful there on the westbound side of 8094. Eastbound still running along pretty smoothly, not finding any major slowdowns. Westbound side of 94 through the work zone, really jamming up out in La Porte County, approaching US 421. Things open up once you get past County Line Road into Porter County there. Westbound side of I-94 again through that work zone, down to two lanes each direction. Eastbound moving smoothly, westbound jamming up there nearing US 421. Got a couple of slow spots, a light to light along US 6 in the South Haven area near Juniper Road and also near State Road 149. Some extra heavy traffic, so not sure if we may have some traffic signal outages there. If we do, treat those as always stops. Usual US 30 delays through the Dyer-Shererville area between 41 and Klein, especially in heavy traffic, Indianapolis Boulevard north of US 30. Also a reminder, starting tomorrow, US 231 will close at Klein Avenue for phase 2 of the roundabout construction, so that intersection will be completely closed to traffic. US 231 and Klein Avenue through late September. 219-405-7743 is our hotline. Only call when safe to do so. Alicia Tassone, Region News Team Traffic.
2: 5:35, right on time. Sun down around 8:30. That's what they call dusk. And then the lightning bugs are out. And the June bugs are out buzzing around the light bulbs of the gazebo.
1: Right, and coming in the house on your mullet.
2: See, that's the strangest thing. Like, you're watching television, all of a sudden you see, is that the screen or is that a bug? Is that like the movie? Like a bug flying by? What was that?
1: Yeah.
2: And then, especially when you're sleeping at night.
1: Oh, don't even go there.
2: And you can hear
1: there.
2: The mosquito.
1: No, don't even go there. Stop that. Can't have my headphones on and hear you do that. Nope.
2: That's why you got to have the plug-in bug zapper. Take care of that problem. Just like that. We had neighbors a long time ago at my parents' house. They had bug zappers. You could hear it across the street. And I think a moth got into it, and it looked like a it was just on fire. It's like, oh my gosh.
1: Powder everywhere. Like,
2: the whole block goes down dark because of this moth that flew into the bug zapper. It's like,
1: that's funny.
2: Oh man, jeez. All right. Low tonight, 63. High tomorrow, 85. Upper 60s tomorrow night. The humidity will kick in. We have thunderstorms expected Thursday. 86 the high. Showers and storms Thursday night, upper 60s. What do you have percentage-wise on Friday for rain?
1: 50-50 shot, looks like.
2: Low 80s on Friday. Hit or miss of rain in the forecast on Saturday, 82. Right now, Portage, 79. Wheatfield, 84. Crown Point at 83 degrees. All right, behind the back in the trash, maybe? Let's see. In Ohio, a truck carrying 40,000 pounds of Frank's Red Hot Sauce leaked hot sauce across Interstate 71, coating part of the highway in the bright orange condiment. Firefighters tracked the spill to a nearby truck stop. I don't mean to laugh at this, but they had to find out where this was.
1: So they followed the trail.
2: Yeah, the truck kept going.
1: He didn't know he was leaking.
2: Apparently. Yeah, didn't. It wasn't an accident where it turned over or anything like that, thankfully. But yeah, firefighters tracked the spill near the Ohio truck stop. EPA oversaw the cleanup. The sauces, how do you pronounce it? I want to say
1: I can't see
2: acidity.
1: Your paper.
2: Acidity? Aussosity.
1: I can't see your paper still.
2: Aussosity? Aussosity.
1: Acidity.
2: Oil. Acidity. Oh, gosh, I don't use that every day.
1: I was trying to figure out where acidity. You were going there.
2: There we go.
1: Acidity of the sauce.
2: That'll be a quiz. Like, what's a word that Mullet Man could not pronounce? Yeah. Write it down, because I may use that for a question.
1: Yeah.
2: Acidity.

0: acidity. Yeah. That's the acid.
1: Right.
0: Why did you say acid? Got it now. Why be French about it?
1: Acid content.
0: Okay. Acid level.
1: Acid level. Yeah.
0: Now I feel dumb because I don't know how to pronounce it. Fourth graders go, he doesn't know how to pronounce that. At least one driver complained the sticky residue wouldn't come off their vehicle after spending $40 at a car wash.
1: Oh, my gosh. Sure, we can make that behind the back in the trash.
0: But it's amazing how they tracked the...
1: They had to follow it.
0: Yeah, it's at the truck stop.
1: The trail.
0: In the meantime, the guy's having lunch or whatever. Hey, do you know your truck's leaking? Yeah. Frank's Red Hot. Just enough to promote Frank's Red Hot. All right, there you go.
2: Arr, matey, it's time for the Bullet Man's Catch of the Day.

0: my heart.
1: It was on this day in 1997, Alan Jackson released There Goes, which would be his 15th number one song to his career from the Everything I Love album. It's brand new now from Chris Young, Indiana 105.

0: titles of his new album, I Didn't Come Here to Leave. It's come a long way since Nashville star Chris Young, his 10th studio album already. Wow. Alan Jackson before that, going back to 97, and there it goes. All right, so another event I found for our weekend rollout, Sunday at Four Corners Winery in Valpo. Rev up your engines and head to the vineyard. The car show. There's going to be a car show from noon to 3 on Sunday at Four Corners Winery. So bring the classic hot rods, unique rides, spend the afternoon. They got trophies, live music, wine and spirits and drinks. Whether you're showing off your ride or just love checking out cool cars, it's a perfect Sunday outing at Four Corners Winery in Valpo. So we're going to put that to the list of our Indiana 105 weekend rollout Friday afternoon after the Friday song, driven by Curry Motors Auto Group of Valparaiso. Coming back with Eric Church, Lee Bryce, and how about classic Johnny Cash before 6 with the Mullet Man. 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

1979, Johnny Cash, his version of Ghost Riders in the Sky. Written and recorded actually by Stan Jones in 1948. Here's Lee Bryce. Next month will be in Crown Point, Lee County Fairgrounds. Here's Killed the Man.

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1: Never-before-seen video of Charlie Kirk's accused killer is being played in a Utah courtroom. On this day two of an evidentiary hearing against Tyler Robinson, prosecutors are showing the judge security footage from the Utah Valley University campus they say shows Robinson before and after his alleged shooting of Kirk last September. The U.S. has struck Iran after several cargo ships in the Strait of Hormuz were hit by Iranian missiles. U.S. Central Command says the U.S. strikes are in response to Iranian attacks on three commercial vessels that were transiting the strait. CENTCOM's not saying where the strikes are happening, but there's reports of explosions in several Iranian cities on the coast of the strait. An unstable building in Midtown Manhattan has led to some buildings now being evacuated. New York fire and police departments have been called about bricks falling from a high-rise building under construction. Construction workers reported seeing cracks in two structural support beams on the 21st floor of the building, with reports of several floors sagging. I'm Scott Kahn.
2: In Whiting, a 31-year-old man died while in police custody, and now the Whiting Police Department is asking the Lake County Sheriff's Office to help with the investigation. Officials say this is standard protocol for in-custody fatalities and helps ensure transparency. The Sheriff's Office will conduct a thorough and impartial review of the circumstances. The Whiting Police Chief says they are working with the Sheriff's Office and the county coroner to establish an exact timeline and determine the precise cause of death. Two men have been charged in a 2018 homicide in Gary. Police say Jack Daniel was shot and killed in the 5100 block of Georgia Street in March 2018. He was found dead in a vehicle with multiple gunshot wounds. Willie Wallace Jr. and Rashad Jerome McCoy were arrested on multiple charges, including murder and attempted robbery. Wallace is being held at the Winnebago County Jail in Wisconsin, pending extradition to Indiana, while McCoy is currently in prison on unrelated charges. In Merrillville, the town has closed Grand Boulevard at East 97th Avenue for a roadside ditching project. Officials say work will take about 2 months to complete. Drivers will need to seek alternate routes. For the Region News Team, I'm Jamie Foster. 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
4: Final checking on the roads, continuing to find delays on 8094 westbound, but seeing improvement, not slowing down until you get to Burr Street and then over to Kennedy Avenue, and then it opens up again, but you will hit the brakes on the Illinois side of the state line, continuing on to the tri-state. We got some eastbound delays there on the tri-state as well from I-80 past Halsted Street, but eastbound Borman still running along smoothly. I-94 again through the work zone is moving along a lot better near US 421, down to two lanes in each direction there, but not looking like we're finding any major delays as of right now. Still finding slowdowns on Klein Avenue southbound from just north of the toll road down to 15th Avenue. Also, US 30, heavy traffic near the state line, near 41, and westbound delays still between Colorado and Mississippi Street in the area of the mall. 41 north of US 30 in the Schererville area, the heavy traffic there. And a reminder that starting on or after tomorrow, US 231 will close at Klein Avenue between Crown Point and St. John for phase two of the roundabout construction. The intersection will be completely closed to traffic in all directions through late September. 219-405-7743 is our hotline. Only call when safe to do so. Alicia Tassone, Region News Team Traffic. For Northwest Indiana, warmer weather on the way the next couple of days, and that brings about rain chances Thursday afternoon. Clear skies tonight, lows dropping to around 63. Sunny with a high near 85 for our Wednesday with an air quality alert day for Northwest Indiana. Elevated ozone levels, unhealthy for sensitive groups. So if you have respiratory issues, probably best to spend as little time as possible outside tomorrow. Lows tomorrow night right around 70. Showers and thunderstorms possible in the afternoon on Thursday with a high near 86. Showers again Friday with a high near 81.

0: 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It's the Mullet Man. We're planning already the weekend. It's the Indiana 105 weekend rollouts. That's where we have the latest live music, concert events, car shows, community events, and more, including St. John Festival. Kicks off Thursday through Sunday, corner of Route 41 and 93rd Avenue, the St. John the Evangelist Church parking lot. It's an annual fundraiser for the church. Food, family, and fun. Under the big tent, indoor beer garden, bingo, expanded kids games, big ticket raffles, carnival rides, and even live music. Friday night, Mr. Funny Man and Dick Diamond and the Dusters. We'll add that to our list with weekend rollout Friday afternoon, right after the Friday song. 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I'm coming back with Stella Lefty. She's a new artist. Lady A and Kane Brown 2. Indiana 105. Hang on.
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wonder if she's a Red Sox fan. That's Stella Lefty in Boston as the White Sox are on the south side with three games against Boston. Noah Schultz will pitch. The Cubbies are in Baltimore taking on the Orioles. So the Railcats are away. They're in Lincoln, Nebraska, taking on the Salt Dogs in a doubleheader today. Here's Jake Owen alone with you, but you've got the Mullet Man, Indiana 105.

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0: In Portage, a Hammond woman was arrested after causing a scene in a McDonald's drive-thru. It happened just before midnight on July 2nd at the McDonald's on Central Avenue just east of Willow Creek. Officers were called because a woman was in the drive-thru banging on the window and yelling. When they arrived, they found the woman in her car with two juveniles. The woman said she was upset because McDonald's canceled her order. During the interaction, officers determined the woman was under the influence of alcohol. While investigating, they also learned the two minors had been drinking. 30-year-old Emily Gershke was arrested and faces multiple charges, including driving under the influence and contributing to the delinquency of a minor. The two minors were charged for consuming an alcoholic beverage and released to their parents. In St. John, officials say construction begins next week on the Joliet Street multi-use path project. Road closure signs will start going up this week in preparation. The town says the project will enhance safety for pedestrians and motorists, improve drainage, construct a longer-lasting roadway, and reduce future maintenance needs. Joliet Street will be closed to through traffic through November. We've shared more information on the Region News Team Facebook page. Your forecast is coming up next. I'm Jamie Foster.
1: For Northwest Indiana, some rain chances on the way for Thursday and Friday, looking like a mainly dry weekend on the way. Clear skies tonight, a low around 63. For our Wednesday tomorrow, sunny skies with a high in the mid-80s. Partly cloudy tomorrow night, low near 70. We'll start off Thursday dry, then showers and thunderstorms in the afternoon with a high near 86. Showers and storms Thursday night, low near 67. Showers and storms again Friday with a high near 81. Isolated shower in the afternoon on Saturday with a high near 82. That's your forecast.

0: Indiana 105, Morgan Wallen, don't we? It's the Mullet Man Friday. We have your Porter County Fair main stage tickets. July 24th, Bailey Zimmerman Show. You could win with Katie Day in the morning. Also on Friday, Middays with Alicia. You could win tickets to see Max McNown. He's the first of the opening night of the 10 Best Days of Summer. And on Friday, I'm going to give you a chance to call in. Or is it going to be on Facebook? 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
1: 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It brings the heat.
2: Temperatures are going to surge, and as a result, it's going to get hot around here.
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